0: song allegedly about her ex, Orlando Bloom. Katy Perry, Watch It Burn on Star 106.3. People are loving it, and it's wrapping up our 20 songs in a row for Friday. For the week, actually, it all happens again on Monday, 9 o'clock.
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5: It's Danny's Bee.
0: So Will Ferrell's son can sing.
6: So tell me.
0: I'm sorry, what? Wow. Now, that's his eldest son, Magnus, who fronts a pop rock band that performs under his own name, Magnus Ferrell. The group, which features Magnus on vocals and keyboard, got their shot really back in 2022 when they opened for the Psychedelic Furs at the Music Box in San Diego. The performance benefited Cancer for College, a charity organization. Now, Will made an iconic surprise appearance, crashing the stage to play his signature cowbell from the famous Saturday Night Live sketch, but wow, come on. That is amazing. Rebel Wilson has come up on top with the defamation case with Charlotte McInnes, who she worked with on the set of her directorial debut, The Deb. Rebel posted on Insta after the verdict, thanking her family and her friends in the Australian court system, saying, "My love, apart from my gorgeous family and friends, obviously is entertaining people, making you laugh and hopefully feel something." She went on to say, "Affecting people in this positive way is what drives me to work," and then a few more other words. All in all, she seems pretty happy, but I believe there are a few more defamation cases on the way. Nicole Kidman has stepped out publicly with a new man. She hasn't done this since her split with Keith Urban in February last year. It was a grey-haired gentleman outside of the suite of her Portofino hotel on the weekend. Now, Page Six has revealed the man is a private equity investor named Michael Reinstein, who's the founder of the global private equity firm The Regent. Nicole and Michael's relationship status has not been confirmed, but in February this year, there were rumours going around that she was dating a dude called Paul Salem. I spoke about it on Danny's feed, actually, the chairman of the board of MGM Resorts International. So many choices, nothing confirmed. That's Danny's feed. Till just after 12 o'clock today, we're going to do it all again, thanks to Silk Laser Clinics Townsville, the go-to clinic for all things laser skin aesthetics and body treatments. On the way, you too, on Star.
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0: Slice Off Kato featuring John on Star 106.3. I reckon that's something that our five duos will be saying next Monday when they enter. Adam and Donnie's locked away for 10K. You know, there are some challenges on the way. Could be sleeping with the lights on. You don't know. But today we did meet our fifth and final couple, Townsville Tom and Canadian Christy.
1: Do you have a backup to enter the competition with if Christy's not here?
2: That's a great question. I was hoping maybe one of you guys might be able to.
1: It's one of us.
3: We got to work. We got shifts to do.
1: Are you at all nervous about her rushing back, the potential jet lag, all of this kind of stuff?
2: I think she'll be right. She's a soldier. She'll push on through. She's going to be, very tired. Hopefully in those next couple of days she'll be able to get a little bit of sleep to hopefully prepare for it, but we'll see.
3: And so what are you planning on spending the 10K on? She wants to become an actual Australian citizen, right?
2: Yeah, so her visa is about to run up, and we need to apply for our partner visa, and the cost on that's like 10, 11 grand, so it'd be perfect for that, so she can stay in the country.
0: It all starts on Monday. Adam and Donnie's are locked away for 10K, thanks to Harvey Norman. Lockdown, a great deal with Harvey Norman Townsville.
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0: Star 106.3, hey, it's Adam and Donnie. Hope you have a great weekend. Over the weekend right here on Star 106.3, you'll hear all our contestants for Locked Away for 10K.
1: 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Five couples will be handcuffing themselves to each other to try and win 10 grand. 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
1: So be my queen if you know what I mean. Let's do
0: this. Now, if you need a little pick-me-up while you're cleaning the house tonight, if you're like me, Friday nights after 8 o'clock, that is when I clean my house because there is good music on stuff.

0: weekend started. I use it as my soundtrack to clean the house, but it could be your pre-party warmer before you head into 237. 8 o'clock tonight, your soundtrack to the weekend is here, Stars House Party, thanks to 237. Three levels, three vibes. Speaking of good tunes, I reckon it's my favourite Alex Warren song, Fever Dream, coming up right after the news, sport and weather on Star.
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2: 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Three people have been arrested and charged with weapons offences from a property in Burdekin.
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11: Hi there, I'm John Michael. Aviation history has been made in Melbourne this morning with the world's longest range commercial plane touching down. The Airbus A350 making the test 19-hour direct journey from France ahead of Qantas launching non-stop 21-hour flights between Sydney and London next year for Project Sunrise. The airline's Alex Passerini telling Nine the world was watching.
12: It's been the most tracked in the world for a period of time.

0: I think 36,000 when it took off, something like 12 or 13,000 now. So it's great, the number of people and the interest shown.
1: The US has announced it'll increase tariffs on Australian products to 12.5% under the guise of human rights. Its trade office has determined Australia and 59 other countries were not doing enough to eliminate forced labour, so the tariffs have increased from 10%. Deputy PM Richard Marles telling Sky they'll continue to work with America to try and have that changed.
2: We stand with pride in terms of how our legal regime works in respect of forced labour, and in relation to tariffs, we continue to make the argument to the United States that we want to see free trade.
1: And King Charles has opened the Commonwealth Games in Scotland this morning after Victoria pulled the pin on the event.
3: Over the next 10 days, we will certainly thrive here in Glasgow as the city once again welcomes the Commonwealth family with warm hearts.
1: That's His Majesty there on 7.
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1: In sport, the Panthers have bounced back from a 12-point deficit to eventually beat the Eels 24-18 last night in the NRL. Two Penrith players were both sin-bin in the clash. Coach Ivan Cleary with this cheeky swipe.
5: I was just going to say, just been watching the World Cup for a while, putting a lot of blacks in the bin, looking at us.
6: I think Andrew Johns said pitch basis could have got an acting gig with Max.
5: Yeah.
1: And Collingwood has jumped to 7th on the AFL ladder with a 34-point win over the Crows in Adelaide last night.
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8: Partly cloudy today. The sun will be out, but there will be some light winds around, getting us down to 13 overnight. 27, we're maxing out too. We've got a great weekend ahead. The sun is shining Saturday and Sunday, but we can look out for a shower, possibly on Monday. Right now in Misterton, it's 25 degrees.
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8: Just past 11 o'clock on Star 106.3. I reckon 4 o'clock the salvo. Plenty of this. Yeah! We did it. We made it to the weekend. Even if you are working across it, doesn't matter. At least you're getting that extra coin. But right now, 1-300-00-1063, I've got a double pass to a one-woman, hot-blooded hybrid show. Now, don't get any naughty thoughts there. It's the theatre, baby. The Puccini Effect is at Civic Theatre this Saturday. If you want to go, 1-300-00-1063. First caller through gets it. Alex Warren now on

0: Rebecca Somba on Star 106.3. G'day, Jason. I am looking for someone to give a double pass to go see the Puccini Effect at Civic Theatre this weekend. Do you want to go?
1: Oh, yeah.
0: You are the first caller through. Double pass is all yours.
1: Thank you.
2: 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What's on Townsville in North Queensland?
0: You keen to make your own jewellery? Well, the Silver Ringer Workshop is on. Pro jeweller Estelle Walters is going to help you craft your own sterling silver ring. There's intros into silver smithing skills, including measuring, forming and soldering. The workshop is suitable for beginners or participants with some experience. Class sizes are small to enable one-on-one teaching, so book early to ensure your spot. It's at Umbrella Studio Contemporary Arts, 10 till 3 on Saturday. There's a full moon, a drum circle, the Migaloo Moon this Saturday. It sounds awesome. I saw pictures of this online. 6 till 7.30pm at the amphitheatre on Gregory Street. And you just heard Jason from Kerwin win a double pass to the Puccini Effect at Civic Theatre. It's on Saturday the 25th. It's a one-woman show that is hot-blooded, a hybrid of drama and operatic recital performed by soprano Vanessa West. Get your tickets now from Civic Theatre. That's what's on around Townsville this weekend. Have the best weekend. Grenade, Bruno Mars coming up now.
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0: 76.3, it is Workdays with Danny. That was Posty Malone. Now they're calling it the Battle of Music. David versus Goliath. AI versus Authentic Creation. You've heard this one. We played a bit on Star 76.3 by Josh Fruaz. It is a redo of Madonna's Like a Prayer. Not a bad song, but he's just had to jump online and credit an unknown contributor to the song, and that is AI. The music world uproared because they got wind of this and went, you know what, it's not fair. You're taking away the human creative aspect of making music. And then on the flip side, you've got this kid, 7-year-old Miles Phillips.
1: And it starts like this, the resellers of the twist, in the bold invest, like this.
0: Now that's Miles singing. In the background of the YouTube video, nearly 40,000 people have seen it. He's teamed up with his dad on this one. His dad's playing drums and keyboard, and Miles is the front man. Honestly, it's a total vibe. So good. Now, a lot of people are really excited to see old school music being created by someone so young, and it's such a banger, isn't it? It's a real shame it didn't win the beat off with Adam and Donnie on the Star Brekkie Show this morning. I reckon it needs to be added to the Star playlist for sure.
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0: 0163, it is Workdays with Danny, thanks to Townsville Dental Centre open 7 days a week for dental emergencies. Now, the Broncos are in town as of this morning. Plenty going on if you need your Broncos fix ahead of the Cowboys game on Saturday. Tomorrow, 9 o'clock, the Kia Community Blitz is on. Heap of merch is going to be given away. It's a family fun day. You're also going to get the opportunity to meet some of the players like Sam Tide, Alfie Langer, Alex Glenn, and a few more will be there as well. The barbecue is for a great cause, supporting Townsville Centrals. Saturday afternoon, if you like a bit of a sleep-in like me, 5 o'clock is when the Townsville Stampede on. It is the members' pre-game event. It is ticketed. You'll need to head to Ticketmaster.com to get those tickets. They will have an intimate Q&A with the Broncos legends before marching into the stadium together, and that will be at 6:45, the fan march, departing from Little Fletcher's, led by Sam Tide, Alfie Langer, Alex Glenn, and a few more of the other players like Corey Jensen. It is, honestly, if you're a Broncos fan, this couple of days is for you. So if you want more information, I'm sure there's going to be plenty of stuff on the Broncos Facebook and Instagram. Coming up after 12 o'clock, it's our delicious midday mix, our final one for this week, all thanks to Joyce Main. News is next.
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9: Hi there, I'm John Michael. Nearly 38,000 people worldwide have been tracking a history-making Melbourne-bound flight that has touched down today. The 19-hour journey from France is part of a test for Qantas's new ultra-long haul plane, which is set to embark on the airline's first non-stop Sydney to London flights next year. The airline's Alex Passerini telling Nine it's been a long time coming.
10: Just wonderful to have the airplane here after, you know, a lot of conversations, planning and everything that goes into making something like today happen. But seeing the physical aeroplane here, it's super exciting.
9: The Deputy Prime Minister continues to stand by his leader, Anthony Albanese, despite the threat of One Nation looming over the party. Pauline Hanson's party continues to have strong results in recent polling, often leading Labor. And speaking before day two of the ALP conference, Richard Miles has told the ABC their party has never been stronger.
11: We've got, in my experience, the most unified conference that I can remember. And that's a real testament to Anthony Albanese's leadership. And the support that there is, understandably, in the Labor Party conference for the Albanese Labor government, and to see it continue as a long-term Labor government.
9: And King Charles has officially opened the Commonwealth Games in Glasgow this morning.
12: It is now my great pleasure to declare the 23rd Commonwealth Games open.
9: That's on 7 there.
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9: In sport, a big comeback by Penrith in the NRL last night to avoid a shock loss to Parramatta. The Panthers were down 12-0 early in the game and had players sin bin in each half, but still managed to find enough to hold off their crosstown rivals to finish 24-18 winners. Tonight, the Roosters take on the Knights before the Storm meet the Rabbitohs. And in the AFL last night, the Magpies had an upset win over the Crows in Adelaide, winning by 34 points to jump to 7th on the table.
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2: Cool on overnight again. 13 degrees is what we're getting down to. Some light winds around and partly cloudy. We're maxing out at a top temp of 27. The sun will be strong today, tomorrow, and also Sunday. Possible shower expected on Monday. Right now in Bushy Beach, it's 26 degrees.
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2: We're about to do it live, a DJ set in the Star Studios, mixed up by me, DJ Delicious. It's my weekend off at 237, so I'm doing it live today. Get ready to pump up the jam very soon. Some old school, also Nelly Furtado. And I promise you some new stuff, sort of just, you know, sprinkled in the middle. Starting off, though, with some Kevin Rudolph. Do you remember this banger? It's called Let It Rock.

0: Consider the weekend crack officially unsealed on Star 106.3. The delicious midday mix done for the week. Thanks so much for tuning in. We'll do it again on Monday at 12 o'clock, all thanks to Joyce Main. If you're not listening on the wireless, please do it on the iHeart app. You can download it and listen to any show here we have on Star 106.3 on any device. It is super, super handy. Coming up, new stuff from Josh for Waz, the song that's causing so much controversy because it was made with AI on Star.
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0: The weekend is finally here. This is what you'll catch Olivia doing on Sunday.
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6: It's Danny's feed.
0: So Will Ferrell's son can sing.
7: So tell me.
0: I'm sorry, what? Wow. Now, that's his eldest son, Magnus, who fronts a pop rock band that performs under his own name, Magnus Ferrell. The group, which features Magnus on vocals and keyboard, got their shot back in 2022 when they opened for the Psychedelic Furs at the Music Box in San Diego. The performance benefited Cancer for College, a charity organization. Now, Will made an iconic surprise appearance, crashing the stage to play his signature cowbell from the famous Saturday Night Live sketch, but wow, come on. That is amazing. Rebel Wilson has come up on top with the defamation case with Charlotte McInnes, who she worked with on the set of her directorial debut, The Deb. Rebel posted on Insta after the verdict, thanking her family and her friends in the Australian court system, saying, "My love, apart from my gorgeous family and friends, obviously, is entertaining people, making you laugh and hopefully feel something." She went on to say, "Affecting people in this positive way is what drives me to work." All in all, she seems pretty happy, but I believe there are a few more defamation cases on the way. Nicole Kidman has stepped out publicly with a new man. She hasn't done this since her split with Keith Urban in February last year. The grey-haired gentleman outside of the suite of her Portofino hotel on the weekend. Now, the man is a private equity investor named Michael Reinstein, who's the founder of the global private equity firm The Regent. Nicole and Michael's relationship status has not been confirmed, but in February this year, there were rumours going around that she was dating a dude called Paul Salem. I spoke about it on Danny's feed, actually, the chairman of the board of MGM Resorts International. That's Danny's feed wrapped up for today and the week, actually. Thanks to Silk Laser Clinics, Townsville. We'll do it again Monday just after 10. Oh, that one from Green Day coming up in minutes on Star.
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0: 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Hey, it's Adam and Donnie. Hope you have a great weekend. Over the weekend, right here on Star 106.3, you'll hear all our contestants for Locked Away for 10K.
1: That's right. Five couples will be handcuffing themselves to each other to try and win 10 grand. 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
2: The wound heals, but it never does. That's because you

0: 7.63 work days with Danny. Happy Friday. How good's that? I reckon people will start knocking off soon. Or you're working through it, and there's nothing wrong with that because usually I'm working every single weekend. This weekend, I've got it off. Yep. Getting myself a round of applause on that one because it is a rare occasion. Jade in the afternoons, you are doing your show, but then you're scooting off for a bit of a roadie for two nights.
1: I am. I'm going to hang out till 5 o'clock, so don't think I'm going anywhere before that.
0: You can't.
1: Then I'm going to shoot. I can't. I'm going to shoot straight down to Airlie just for one night, hang out.
0: Oh, sorry, my
1: yeah,
0: bad.
1: That's all right.
0: I was painting the dream picture for you of two, maybe three, if you could possibly fit that in.
1: See if the boss can do the Monday show. Maybe I'll be able to, right?
0: He's a good guy, Stu. Well, there's so much going on in Townsville this weekend. The Broncos are in town. You can catch up with those guys in a few places across Townsville today, this afternoon, and also tomorrow. And keep an eye on how the Mendy Blackhawks go. They've got an away game this weekend. Adam and Donnie are back on Monday. It all starts locked away for 10. So excited about this. Five couples, duos, they are stuck together by handcuffs and they are vying for $10,000. I'll talk to you on Monday, 20 songs in a row. News is next on Star. Have a great weekend.
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4: Hello, I'm Monique Crichton. Australia's pushing back against new US tariffs on local exports. Trade Minister Don Farrell says a new 12.5% tariff imposed by the Trump administration is completely unjustified. He argues the nation has some of the strongest laws against forced labour in supply chains.
5: We do not believe it was justified. We believe that amongst all of the countries in the world, Australia does take the issue of slavery, modern slavery, seriously.
4: Adelaide shipyards will be boosted with a further $4.6 billion investment. It comes as the state shipbuilding industry prepares to build AUKUS nuclear-powered subs. South Australian Premier Peter Malinauskas says it's a game-changer.
6: People being born today in South Australia will have the opportunity to have some of the most advanced technical skills that you could possibly comprehend to set them up for life or future jobs. And then their children and then their children will get the same opportunities.
4: Queenslanders are being urged to steer clear of dead or sick birds as the state investigates its first potential case of the deadly H5 strain of bird flu. Further tests are being carried out on a wild bird that washed up on Moreton Island. And Prince Harry and Meghan Markle have given us a rare glimpse of their children. Meghan posting photos of their holiday in the UK on social media, which included snaps of Archie and Lilibet. The Sussexes also reunited with King Charles for the first time in 4 years while they were on the trip.
3: Michelangelo's Pizza and Pasta, home of the Bigfoot Pizza. Dinner sorted. Star 1063, your sport now.
4: In sport, it's a Friday doubleheader in the AFL with the Demons taking on the Cats in Melbourne and the Dockers battling the Eagles in the West. The Magpies swooped into Adelaide last night, thrashing the Crows. Adelaide coach Matthew Nick says it fell apart in the second term.
7: Respect and credit where it's due, but we are better than that. So we'll find a way to get ourselves back on the horse.
4: And Penrith are now 4 points clear at the top of the NRL ladder after surviving a scare against the Eels last night. That's the latest in news and sport.
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2: Mostly sunny for our Friday, Arvi. Although here in the city, I can see a couple clouds at the back towards Mount Stewart. There is a few light winds on the way for this afternoon, becoming much lighter in the evening. A few northwesterlies on their way. Tomorrow, a nice sunny day with a top of 26. I just skipped over tonight's overnight low, but I'm going to go back to it because it's 13 tonight and then into sunny Saturday with that top of 26. Your Sunday, it's a partly cloudy day with a top of 26 and then showers expected for us all the way through the early hours of early days of next week. Go on, get it together, Jay.
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2: Holy, we know it's Friday. I can't even get the weather out of the way without making a mistake. Let's see how we go for the rest of the show. I have got a few more double passes up my sleeve to get you off to the theatre this weekend. It's the Pacini Effect. If you're into Soprano, especially Vanessa West, she is coming to the theatre and I've got your double passes up next to give away. The Townsville City Council auditions are open for Carols by Candlelight. The Broncos are in town. It's Friday. Locked Away starts on Monday. What, we are getting full to the brim. But it's Friday and I'm going to make sure the music stands strong here at Star. And Benson Boone, Mr. Electric Blue, is going to kick off the show today.

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0: If you want to go and witness one of the most incredible performances by one of the most powerful one-woman soprano singers, Vanessa West, it is this Saturday at the Townsville Civic Theatre. I've got a double pass. I've actually got two double passes sitting on my desk right now. If you want them, give me a holler. 1300 00 1063 is my number. Just have to say hello. Let me know what you're doing on the weekend, and then I will dish you those double passes. It's nice and simple today. 1300 00 1063 is my number. Well, Star's number. It's not mine. I'm not giving that out on the radio. Call me now if you want the tickets.
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6: 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Yep. 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

0: everybody. 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Who's that?
1: Hello, it's Sloane. How are you?
0: Good. How are you today?
1: I'm really well, thank you.
0: Great. You having a good Friday?
1: Oh, you know what? It's a Friday.
0: Yeah.
1: It's rather a Fri-yay. So,
0: what are you doing on the weekend?
1: So, I'm having a couple of coldies tonight. I haven't seen my sister in quite a while, so that should be nice.
0: Cool.
1: And then tomorrow night, let's have some fun.
0: And your sister's in town for the whole weekend?
1: She certainly is, yay.
0: Oh, well, you go showcase that Townsville Civic Theatre that we have here and go and watch a bit of Soprano with Vanessa West at the Piccini Effect. Enjoy your weekend there, Sloane, and have fun with your sister as well. I love hanging out with my sisters. My sister actually asked me today to come down and watch my nephew at the Townsville Sports Reserve. It is sports season at the schools, but I've got to be here hanging out with you. So everyone at your sports days, a massive cheer from us here at Star 106.3. Sloane's off to the theatre. Harry Styles up next on Star.
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Mottos with Jade on Star 106.3, and the final couple revealed this morning. And you're thinking, couple for what? It's Adam and Donnie's Locked Away for 10K. And it's starting on Monday, five duos entering Locked Away, all competing for 10K. You wouldn't read about it. Locked Away for 10K is five couples locked away trying to win 10K. This morning we met the last duo, crazy enough to let Adam and Donnie handcuff them together. They'll be facing challenges, eliminations and rewards, all thanks to Harvey Norman. You can lock down a great deal at Harvey Norman Townsville. Off to the newsroom, and then next I'll bring you that last duo that Adam and Donnie spoke with this morning. I must try and use proper English. Talk to me. Olivia Dean's using proper English when she brings you Man I Need. On the other side of news, sport and weather here at Star.

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7: Hello, I'm Monique Crichton. New US tariffs are coming into force, with Donald Trump claiming Australia is among nations not doing enough to combat forced labour. The figure is 12.5%. The government has called it unjustified, and opposition leader Angus Taylor appears to agree.
8: And that's the wrong thing for this country. And I call on all of my parliamentary colleagues, to flat out oppose this tariff increase and to impose tariffs being imposed on Australian exports.
7: An extra $4.6 billion in taxpayer funds is being committed to the AUKUS defence program. The money will help expand the Osborne shipyard in Adelaide, where our nuclear-powered subs will be built. Five mine sites in central Queensland have been closed after the death of a mine worker. Early reports say a giant mining truck reversed over a vehicle at Peak Downs, leaving a second man in hospital in a stable condition. The federal government is reviewing recommendations from a report into the country's national security laws. The review finding the laws are extensive and could affect privacy, freedom of speech and democratic rights. It's recommended 20 changes to make the laws more effective. Microsoft is investigating reports of an outage affecting Teams, users around the world reporting issues. And Tom Holland is going back to his dancing roots in his next movie. The Spider-Man star is set to play the legendary Fred Astaire in a new biopic.
5: Want fresh, authentic pizza and pasta tonight? 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
7: In sport, West Coast coach Andrew McWalter doesn't want his team using dislike as a motivation tonight. He expects the players to be at the same level every game, not better because it's a WA state game. But he understands there's rivalry with the Dockers.
9: I hope we dislike every opposition the same as we dislike Freo. That's honestly how I think of it. And maybe I'm still naive in what this is, but I don't want our players to think of this game as any bigger than any other one.
7: Melbourne and Geelong also do battle at the G. That's the latest in news and sport.
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11: Mostly sunny for our Friday with a top of 27, an overnight low of 13 into Saturday. A nice sunny day on the cards for Cows versus Bronx Day. It's a top of 26 and an overnight low of 14 into Sunday. We're looking for a partly cloudy day, still chasing a high of 26.
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0: Arvo's with Jade on Star 106.3, and Monday, it is all happening. Looking forward to it. Adam and Donnie's locked away for 10K. The final couple revealed this morning. They are labelled the green card couple.
1: Do you have a backup to enter the competition with if Christy's not here?
2: That's a great question. I was hoping maybe one of you guys might be able to.
1: It's unlikely it's one of us.
3: We got to work. We got shifts to do.
1: Are you at all nervous about her rushing back, potential jet lag, all of this kind of stuff?
2: I think you'll be right. She's a soldier. She'll push on through. She's going to be, very tired. Hopefully in those next couple of days she'll be able to get a little bit of sleep to hopefully prepare for it. But, we'll see.
3: And so what are you planning on spending the 10K on? She wants to become an actual Australian citizen, right?
2: Yeah, so her visa is about to run up, and we need to apply for our, partner visa, and the cost on that's, 10, 11 grand, so it'd be perfect for that, so she can stay in the country.
0: Straight to paying the green card bills. Adam and Donnie's locked away for 10K kicks off on Monday. Five Townsville duos locked away facing challenges. Being handcuffed together is, I guess, the major challenge. Check it all out on our socials, and all the couples are up there. You can start, picking your faves. I'm going to bring them in each afternoon or call them or get to them however I can and see what the goss is around the duos. I want to know all the goss. Maybe we could even start a few rumours or two. Let's see. It's all happening Monday. Lockdown a great deal now at Harvey Norman Townsville. Up next on the playlist, Taylor Swift, who's still running the Swiftie last name, even though she just got hitched.
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0: and Callum Scott. I'd love to see that performed live, but it was loud enough here in the studios. I think I've got half the experience down packed. Today is National Pajama Day. I hope you used that as an excuse to wear your jammies out of the house. And if you haven't, there's still plenty of hours left in the day. You can even head to your grocery store in your jammies. We are making waves across Australia. I was speaking with Bronwyn yesterday. She is the CEO of the Pajama Foundation. And if you're interested in volunteering, Bronwyn's going to let you know how you can get in touch.
1: 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And, all the information is there.
0: That is if you want to become a pajama angel, hanging out with a foster child once a week for an hour, doing all educational activities, just that one-on-one, very special time with that foster child. If you're interested, jump on and have a look at the Pajama Foundation website. All the money raised today stays directly in Townsville. They've got a hub here. It's very important we get behind foundations locally, and especially ones that let us wear our pajamas outside of the house. On the playlist to get us through the rest of the hour here at Star, Smash Mouth, Olivia Rodrigo, a bit of Ed Sheeran, and we'll fit in a bit of No Broke Boys from Disco Lines and Tinashe.
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1: Star 106.3. Hey, it's Adam and Donnie. Hope you have a great weekend. Over the weekend, right here on Star 106.3, you'll hear all our contestants for Locked Away for 10K.
2: That's right. 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
1: Adam and Donnie. New York City.

0: 1063. Hey, Jake, how are you? Is that KFC?
1: Yeah, I got KFC in my hand. Do you want some?
0: Firstly, why did it say Merry Christmas?
1: Merry Christmas. Are we live?
0: Yeah. Yeah.
1: Oh, sorry. I'm just coming here to see if you want my leftover lunch.
0: Didn't
1: I got KFC.
0: You see the light? Oh, yum.
1: Yeah, well.
0: What'd you get?
1: Sorry, I didn't realise you were live on the
0: That's okay. I was about to talk about the ration pack meals that we've got for next week, you've come in with KFC.
1: Yeah, so enjoy last supper, I would say, before the ration packs start on Monday. KFC for you. I'll let you go back on the radio.
0: Oh, thanks, Jake. I'm going to eat that right now. Well, next up, I'm going to let you know what we are feeding these five duos for Adam and Donnie's Locked Away for 10K.
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4: From the 20th to the 31st of July, temporary road closures and change traffic.

0: 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Star 106.3, Townsville Time Saver Traffic.
1: Very good afternoon. Quite a solid start. Sturt Street busways for the CBD. Starting to get busy busways on Boundary Streets for Herbert Park Railway Estate. A good run on Wilcox Street through Garber. Busy busways though between Mount Louisa and Cosgrove around the roadworks. Late week specials are on at your local IGA till Sunday. 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I'm Brad Moore, traffic in 30 minutes on Star 106.
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3: Hi, I'm Monique Crichton. The federal government is vowing to maintain the pressure on the US over tariffs on our exports. America's justifying an increase to 12.5% by saying Australia has not done enough to stamp out forced labour. Trade Minister Don Farrell says we're a world leader against modern slavery.
4: This imposition of higher tariffs on Australia is completely unjustified, and we will continue to lobby the United States Trade Representative to remove all tariffs on Australian goods.
3: Bird flu appears to have surfaced in another state, Queensland, the latest to run more tests on a wild bird which tested positive after washing up on Moreton Island. If confirmed, it'd take the national tally of H5 cases to 18. There's been a big AUKUS funding announcement on day two of the Labor Party conference in Adelaide, a further $4.6 billion for the shipyard which will build the subs. Deputy PM Richard Miles says it'll be the highest tech production line in the country.
5: The $4.6 billion that we're announcing today, on top of the $3.9 billion that we announced in February, a total of $8.5 billion, is part of around a $30 billion investment that will be made here in the building of this facility.
3: And Socceroos star Christian Valpato has allegedly been busted driving under the influence in Sydney. Police say the 22-year-old tested positive to cocaine after he was caught speeding in the early hours of this morning. He's been fined and lost his international licence for 6 months.
2: Michelangelo's Pizza and Pasta, home of the Bigfoot Pizza. Dinner sorted. Star 106.3, your sport now.
3: In sport, it's a big night in the AFL with Melbourne taking on Geelong before Frio does battle with West Coast. Two games also in the NRL with the Knights taking on the Roosters, the Storm facing the Rabbitohs in the later game. And swimming sensation Molly O'Callaghan will hit the pool in Glasgow tonight our time, now that the Commonwealth Games are underway. That's the latest in news and sport.

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3: Top of 27 for our Friday with an overnight low of 13 into Saturday. A sunny Saturday on the cards with a top of 26. Some winds heading our way Sunday morning with a partly cloudy Sunday and a top of 26. The rain coming in Monday through to Wednesday next week.
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0: on Star 106.3. Jake just brought me in a little bit of leftover KFC that he had for lunch. I usually don't like the Wicked Wings, and I didn't even really ask what it was. I was so hungry, I just said, yes, thank you, and bit straight into it. Much to my knowledge now, Wicked Wings from KFC have a bone in it. Not like a tender, and it was spicy. So now I'm in here sculling water, and hopefully there's some banana milks in the promo fridge because I need something else to cleanse my palate after that. No more Wicked Wings for me. That's your public service announcement that Wicked Wings are spicy. Yes, I'm probably late to the party on that. Whatever. Bag Jade out's all good. Adam and Donnie this morning chatting with Erin. She has supplied the on-track meals for Adam and Donnie's Locked Away for 10K. It is kicking off on Monday, and they sound like they're going to be fed pretty well.
1: And Erin, hello, Erin.
2: Hi, guys. There is more than enough food in these packs.
1: More than enough. So we're actually overfeeding them, you're saying?
2: Well, we're not overfeeding them. They're going to have to be pretty tactical about it. So they can't do any boredom eating. They're going to have to spread it out across the day for sure. We've got breakfast, we've got lunch, we've got dinner, and we've got snacks as well.
1: Yeah, the snacks including shapes, there's a chocolate bar. This is luxury.
3: M&M's in there, that's so cool.
1: I will say though, the front of my pack says there's sweet and sour pork in it. It doesn't quite look like something you get from Miss Songs though up here in the Ville. Erin, how does this work? Because they won't have a microwave or anything.
2: So they're ready to eat meals. They're not dehydrated, they're not freeze dried, so they could actually eat them cold.
1: Okay.
2: However, we have provided them with flameless heater bags.
0: How living in luxury. Locked Away kicks off on Monday. Jump on and have a look at all the five couples on our socials. Star 106.3. It's Friday, RV, back to the beats. Sonny Federa teaming up, and it is Let Me Be In Your Arms. A bit of Don Henley on the way, and Lizzo with About Damn Time.
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0: update on Star 106.3. A big footy weekend around town this weekend. The Broncos are here around town and 4 p.m. this afternoon, so very, very shortly, at Jack Mansky Oval, the Broncos Development Clinic. All the development staff will be down at Jack Mansky Oval, and this is in partnership with NRL Game Development, giving local juniors a chance to learn from the pros. Absolutely free. You can jump on and register, though, at profile.mysideline.com.au if you want to meet any of the Broncos development staff and see how you can line up your kids in junior sport to one day make it into the big NRL competition. Interested in more Broncos activities? Tomorrow at Pickering's Kia, there is a Kia Community Blitz. There will be some of the ambassadors, Sam Thyday, Corey Oates, and a Broncos barbecue supporting local club, Townsville Centrals. Merchandise giveaways on the day and plenty of family fun. Now, if you're off to the game on Saturday, there is a stampede happening. That is a Broncos stampede leaving Little Fletcher's 6:45 and heading over to the stadium before the Broncos versus Cows game. Big Queensland Derby this weekend, all happening here in town. How awesome is that, bringing a bit of local cash injection in for Townsville? If you want any of that, jump on and search for Broncos Townsville events. You can find them all on there. Somba, My Body Isn't Ready is coming up for us. Bit of Justin Bieber, Ghost, and Ariana Grande. It's all going to get us through to four.
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5: Well, traffic's much heavier. Sturt Street Busways through the CBD. Bam Street westbound through Hermit Park and Railway Estate. That's slowed up approaching Charters Towers Road. Also busy between Mount Louisa and Cosgrove and Wilcock Street around the roadwork zones. And plenty of traffic down through Acrebale and Cranbrook on Ross River Road and around the roadwork zones and Nathan Street. As Alert Australia's new emergency messaging system will send a test alert to compatible mobile devices around 2 p.m. on Monday, 27 July. If you receive one, you don't need to do anything as it's just a test authorised by the Australian Government, Canberra. 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

0: Star 106.3. Hey, it's Adam and Donnie. Hope you have a great weekend. Over the weekend, right here on Star 106.3, you'll hear all our contestants for Locked Away for 10K.
1: That's right. Five couples will be handcuffing themselves to each other to try and win 10 grand. 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

0: It's Jade on Star 106.3, and tonight Star transforms into your living room DJ. 8 o'clock tonight, your soundtrack to the weekend is here with Star's House Party. Jason Derulo is kicking you off at 8 o'clock tonight. Bring in the vibes thanks to 237, three levels, three vibes. And we're going to be a vibe as well. 8 o'clock tonight, Star's House Party is back on the air for you. After the new sport and weather, I'm going to continue the party for Arvos with Jade with a bit of Sam Fender and Olivia Dean. Great one to sing along to. Get your Friday sing-along happening. New sport and weather first, and then we can really crank this karaoke up.
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2: Star 1063, Townsville Time Saver Traffic.
3: Got a crash just in a Shaw. Shaw Road southbound lanes are affected at Wilcox Street. Looks like they're blocked through there. Minor delays on Shaw Road, but Wilcox Street outbound has been stop start between Mount Louisa and Cosgrove. Busy on Surf Street busways through the CBD, settling down on Boundary Street westbound through Hermit Park Railway Estate. AusAlert, Australia's new emergency messaging system, will send a test alert to compatible mobile devices around 2 p.m. on Monday, 27 July. If you receive one, you don't need to do anything as it's just a test authorised by the Australian Government, Canberra. I'm Brad. More traffic in 30 minutes on Star 1063.
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5: Hi, I'm Brooke Seychelle. Day 2 of Labor's party conference in Adelaide has thrown the spotlight on AUKUS. That's because a further $4.6 billion is being invested in the naval shipyards at Osborne. South Australian Premier Peter Malinauskas says things are moving towards building the subs.
6: We stood down here in February and revealed the full-scale plan for the Osborne yard for the purposes of AUKUS, a $30 billion investment. And now we see that money translating from a number on a piece of paper to real facilities.
5: Both sides of politics have pushed back on America's increase to tariffs on Aussie exports. The new figure is 12.5%, and it's been connected to our nation not doing enough about slave labour. A review into Australia's espionage and foreign interference laws has advised changes to make the laws more effective while not impacting press freedom. The report into our national security laws, tabled in Parliament yesterday, also recommending harsher penalties for foreign spies. The federal government says it will look into the report and its recommendations. Socceroos star Christian Volpato has lost his international license for 6 months and copped a fine after allegedly testing positive to cocaine behind the wheel. It's also alleged he was doing more than 50 k's over the speed limit when stopped by police in Sydney overnight. And Lewis Capaldi has been announced as the headliner for the Spilt Milk Festival in December. It's been locked in for Canberra, the Gold Coast, Geelong and Perth.
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5: In sport, a big signing for the Cats ahead of tonight's match with the Demons at the G. Patrick Dangerfield inking a new one-year deal, taking him to a 20th AFL season. He's also pushing towards 400 games. A blow for the Cowboys ahead of their clash with the Broncos in Townsville tomorrow, with Tom Dearden ruled out with

0: An ankle injury. Jackson Perdue likely to shift back to the halves. And more gold for Jess Fox at the Canoe World Championships in the US, taking out the women's K1 title for a third gold of the meet. That's the latest in news and sport.
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2: Top of 27 for our Friday with an overnight low of 13 into Saturday. A sunny Saturday on the cards with a top of 26. Some winds heading our way Sunday morning with a partly cloudy Sunday and a top of 26. The rain coming in Monday through to Wednesday next week.
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0: If you are a One Direction fan, listen up. Tonight at the Otherwise Bar in Townsville City is a One Direction 16th anniversary party celebrating when the band first founded and formed. It's at 9 p.m, so us One Direction fans, it might be past our bedtime, but the DJs will be spinning nothing but One Direction hits and solos from Harry, Niall, Zayn. Everyone in the group, you are welcome to sing along. You are welcome to dance. This is for our fellow One Directioners. Chasing stuff to do tomorrow and you're into a bit of chess, there is some chess champions you can go and watch Saturday and Sunday at the St. Pat's College on the Strand in North Ward, presented by the Townsville Chess Club. If that's something you've been interested in, you can head down and chat to any of the team from the Townsville Chess Club while you were there. For more information on that one, check out the Townsville Chess Club's Facebook page. There is an artist market happening at the Townsville Heritage Centre in West End from 8 till 12. If you're chasing that unique gift or just looking for a morning out, that one is a nice creative Townsville artist market. If you're into a little bit of art and culture, including superheroes and villains, epic battle heading down at St. James Cathedral on Saturday afternoon. This is a concert full of heroes, villains and battles. It is from 10 p.m. and tickets are just $10. On Saturday, your markets kick off around town and you've got your Connors markets in the Strand, your Willows markets out at Willows. There is a lot to do around town this weekend. Plus, the massive game on Saturday night, Bronx versus the Cows.
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0: 1063, where Will and Woody are kicking me out of the seat, and that is A-okay because it will be 5 o'clock by that time. They are on DJ touring. Wonder who the next place they're going to be at will be.
1: As we approach the most highly anticipated DJ national tour, it is, of course, for DJ Will, my man. We speak to somebody who has reached out to us, Will. Someone has reached out to us and said that they want to collaborate with you after seeing your amazing mixes on SoundCloud. Just look up DJ Will on your SoundCloud. Amy Shark's
2: not
1: people.
2: Not my mixes. Not my mixes.
1: Again, stop saying that. Like, claim them because they're popping off. And Amy Shark's
2: people. I
1: didn't
2: make a mix called John Howard or Thermo Mix.
1: Well, according to SoundCloud, you did. And I think it's time that you started embracing it. Sharky's people have heard it. They like it. They want to get Amy on one of your mixes. So she joins us this afternoon and we see if we can get that collaboration off the ground. We'll see you then.
0: I've heard the Thermo Mix one and it's pretty funny. Jump on the SoundCloud, Will and Woody, and check it out. Britney Spears coming up for us on the other side of our traffic room here at Star 106.3 for your Friday, RV.
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0: traffic heading outbound, also on Ing Road, and generally busy on Sturt Street Busway through the CBD. The census coming this August. You'll get instructions soon on what to do in the census. 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I'm Brad. More traffic in 30 minutes on Star 106.3.
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2: You're not working hard. Yeah, right, picture that with a Kodak. Or better yet, go to Times Square, take a picture of me with a Kodak. Took my life from negative to positive, I just want y'all to know that. And tonight,

0: Reid for your Friday afternoon. It's been a fabulous week hanging out with you. Back Sunday morning, off to Airlie Beach this afternoon with my best friend. Just having a girls' night. Back tomorrow afternoon. Looking forward to it. The chaos starting here on Monday. All the goss coming to you live from Star 106.3. What I'm talking about, Adam and Donnie's locked away for 10K. Five duos crazy enough to submit an application, get locked in, and then get locked up, handcuffed together, facing eliminations and challenges, all for a shot at 10 grand. Doesn't sound too hard, but I tell you, I've seen some of the planning. It's going to be tricky. Enjoy your weekend. Enjoy Will and Woody. They're taking over from 5 o'clock. Joined by a bit of Nirvana. See you Sunday morning. Be good.
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0: Baker Bell. AusAlert, Australia's new emergency messaging system, will send a test alert to compatible mobile devices around 2 p.m. on Monday, 27 July. 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
2: Hey, I'm Brooke Seychelles. There's been a big AUKUS funding announcement on day two of the Labor Party conference in Adelaide. A further $4.6 billion for the shipyards, which will build the subs. Deputy PM Richard Miles says it'll be the highest tech production line in the nation.
3: The $4.6 billion that we're announcing today, on top of the $3.9 billion that we announced in February, a total of $8.5 billion, is part of around a $30 billion investment that will be made here in the building of this facility.
2: We're being urged not to panic buy fuel as tensions continue to push oil prices higher. Oil has climbed above $100 a barrel after Yemen's Houthi rebels struck two Saudi vessels in the Red Sea. Dramatic scenes at Sydney International Airport today, with a man on outstanding warrants arrested this morning. Detectives and Border Force officers charging the 37-year-old alleged bikie associate in Mascot. The warrants relate to alleged drug supply and directing a criminal group. Further testing is underway after a wild bird tested positive to bird flu in Queensland. The petrel washing up on Moreton Island, if confirmed, it could be our 18th case. And Reese Witherspoon and Jennifer Aniston have confirmed the end of their hit TV series Morning Wars. The pair taking to social media to announce season 5 will be the last. It's set to air in 2027. Both received Golden Globe nominations for their work on the series. They say they're happy they're being allowed to end things on their own terms.
1: 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Michelangelo's Pizza and Pasta. 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
2: In sport, Collingwood's Isaac Quaynor has spoken about being booed by Crows fans at Adelaide Oval last night, a year after he was the subject of a homophobic slur. Adelaide's Isaac Rankin served a suspension, but it was Quaynor who copped the heat from the Adelaide home crowd.
4: I think everyone's a bit confused by it, but yeah, I obviously understand why they're doing it, but you know, whether or not I agree with it is a different question.
2: Round 21 in the NRL continues tonight with the Knights up against the Roosters before the Bunnies clash with the Storm.
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2: Top of 27 for our Friday with an overnight low of 13 into Saturday. A sunny Saturday on the cards with a top of 26. Some winds heading our way Sunday morning with a partly cloudy Sunday and a top of 26. The rain coming in Monday through to Wednesday next week.

0: afternoon, everyone. It is Will and Woody. I hope you're having a brilliant drive home. Woodrow, it is a Friday, which means it's my last day over here in Europe away from you guys, which is tragic.
1: Well, no, it's...
0: Tragic, really?
1: No, it's exciting. No, mate, it's exciting because we can't wait to wrap our arms around you and we cannot wait to have the presence of DJ Will in this studio for the first time since the announcement of the DJ National Tour that will be kicking off on August the 3rd. There is so many things we've got planned next week to promote the event. And today, Wilbur, I mean, people think Friday. You guys don't work on a Friday. But as a DJ manager, I work and I work hard. And I have managed to secure one of Australia's premier artists to come into this radio studio to give some advice to you, my friend, to you, DJ Will. It's Amy Shark.
0: Does she play guitar?
1: Oh, yeah. Amazing.
0: Two things. I don't think she's ever DJed.
1: No, but she's
0: been... She plays guitar.
1: But she's
0: And secondly, I'm pretty sure producer Liv organised this chat.
1: No. No. Liv, actually, this is the first Liv's heard of it. Liv's like, what?
2: Amy Shark?
1: Yeah, I called
2: her
1: this
2: morning. That's awesome.
1: Yeah.
2: Well done.
1: Yeah, thank you so much. She actually got in touch with me. She's actually keen to collaborate.
0: Liv just emailed me a guest sheet and was like, here's all the notes I've made for you on Amy Shark after I've organised the interview.
2: I work fast.
1: Yeah, I told her this morning. I said, Amy Shark's coming in. Pronto, get to work immediately. Run.
0: I just don't believe you organised this.
1: I did. She wants to collaborate with you, which is really, really exciting, Wilbur. She's in here very, very shortly. Right now, though, for all you guys listening, you could win $10,000 if you get 16 cans in a row in Can You Hear It? Can you tell the difference between beer and soft drink based on the sound of that can opening? We'll do it up next. It's Will and Woody.
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0: It's Will and Woody. Hope you have a wonderful Friday afternoon. Right now, it is, of course, $10,000 if you get 16 in a row, beer or soft drink, based on the sound of the can opening. Can you hear it?
1: I'm going to hear the soft drink.

0: Oh, yeah. Let's get straight into it. We got Hayley here who wants to play. Hayley, do you think you are capable of getting the 16 in a row?
1: I'd hope so.
0: All right. It all starts at one, Hayley, and here it is. Whoa, Hayley, you made a huge noise right on the cane crack there. I mean, don't apologise to me. You've cooked yourself.
2: It's your game.
0: Did you still hear the can opening? Because I can't re-crack.
1: I heard it, but I didn't hear it properly.
0: Well, what do you think it is?
1: Do I have to say, what kind of, if it's beer or something, is that what I say?
0: Beer or soft drink. It's just out of two.
1: I'm going to say beer.
0: That's incorrect, Hayley. It's incorrect. What did you do? What noise went over the can? You shut a drawer. Shocking time to shut a drawer. Sorry, Hayley. Let's move on to Tim here. I still don't understand how people get on air and then ask questions about how to play this game. It's like going to flip a coin and saying, you call, and someone going, so what do I call here? It's just a 50-50.
2: Yeah, it's a 50-50. It's beer or soft drink. Yeah, I agree, mate. Okay. It's also just remarkable that anyone would call a radio station and not know what they're calling for.
0: I think she heard 10 grand.
2: I find that.
0: And to be fair, when people hear 10
2: fair
0: grand,
2: enough.
0: They
2: fair
0: call.
2: Enough. Yes.
0: That's what Tim's done. You ready to play, Tim?
3: Yes, boys. How are we?
0: I'm outstanding, Tim.
2: So good, Tim.
0: Let's go. Can one.
3: That would be a beer.
0: Here we go, Timmy. Here we go.
3: Went out chicken dinner.
0: Yes. Got to celebrate them all, mate. You've got to celebrate them all. 15 to go, and you have won yourself $10,000. Timmy, here is can number two.
3: I'm going to try soft drink.
0: Yes, you are, Tim, and you've got it.
3: Oh, yeah. Nice, Timmy.
0: Why have you got good ears, Tim? What do you do for work?
3: I'm actually in retail, but I'm actually did the early morning shift, so I'm actually home, nice and quiet, no distractions, and,
0: you little
3: ready to go.
0: Beauty, Timmy. You can crack into a couple of soft drinks or beers after this then, Timmy, which is great. Let's go for can number three, my friend.
3: I'm going to say, I think another soft drink.
0: Tim.
3: A beer, was it?
0: It's a beer. It's a beer, Tim. But
3: damn
0: hey,
3: it.
0: Mate, you've still got the rest of the day off. So you enjoy, mate. Put your feet up. Have a beer responsibly if you want, Timmy. You're a good man. Let's move on to Belinda. Belinda, let's crack one before we go to the song here. Let's get you warm. You ready to go?
4: I'm ready to go.
0: Okay, Belinda, here's your first can.
4: Okay, I'm going to go soft drink.
0: Let's go to a song, Belinda. Are you confident, Belinda?
2: Building the pressure.
4: I'm confident. Here we
0: go. You're confident. All right.
2: Can one.
0: All right. The suspense is wild. Does she get to can two?
2: No pressure. No pressure at all.
0: Hey, there couldn't be more. Are you feeling the pressure, Belinda?
4: I'm feeling the pressure.
0: Yeah, she is. The suspense is wild, Will. We're going to a song. We find out, has she nailed can one? On the other side, it's Will and Woody.
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0: It's Will and Woody for Yui. I hope you're having a brilliant drive home. Right now, it's beer or soft drink based on the sound of the can opening. Can you hear it?
1: Australia has been left on a cliff edge, Will, as Belinda. She had a guess for can one before the song there. Belinda, how are the nerves?
2: I'm so nervous, but I think I'm right.
1: No one's tuned out, obviously. Everyone needs to know if you're going to be moving on to can two. You said soft drink, Belinda.
2: Yep.
1: That's correct. Well done. You've got can one. Great well work. Done. Great work, Belinda. Are you ready for can two?
2: I am. Let's go. That one's soft drink, definitely soft drink.
1: Sorry, Belinda. It's definitely not soft drink. That was a crisp beer. Maybe I threw you by making you wait over a song after can one. Potentially, Will.
0: A little bit of that going on, I reckon. And you know, I'm a big fan of yours, Woods, but I think your can cracking has arguably been the worst it's ever been today.
1: Do you know what? I'm going to let you in on something here, and it's good for our last couple of players to know this. Whenever I clip my fingernails, there's a lot of sensitivity there on the edge of the fingers
0: on
1: there. So the crack is a bit slower because I'm in pain. I'm under duress.
0: Pain.
1: I mean, I've got very sensitive nail beds.
0: How tightly do you clip your nails?
1: I'm a man of efficiency, so when I clip my nails, I don't want to do it again for 6 months. So I go almost down to the bone. Linda.
0: God.
3: Hello.
1: Linda, now that you know I'm playing through pain, I'm sure you've got a lot more respect for me, but also know The cans are opening a little slow today.
3: Okay.
1: Righto. Here's can one. Ah.
3: Beer.
1: Incorrect, Linda. Soft aside.
0: Yelled over the top as well.
1: So I'm in pain.
0: Yelled over the top.
1: I'm in pain. I'm going to swap fingers. Sorry, Linda. That was a Coke. Final play. Amelia, you ready to go?
4: That was soft drink, so I feel pretty confident.
1: All right.
0: Oh, nice.
1: Nice, Amelia. Because that's what we all do. Even when we're not playing on air, we're playing in our cars, Amelia.
4: I'm hoping I didn't speak too soon, but we'll see how we go.
1: All right. Okay. I'm swapping fingers here, Amelia. You don't need to know that. But here is can one for you.
4: Oh, that was iffy. I want to go with soft drink.
1: Yeah, well done.
4: Thank you.
1: Yes, Amelia, I don't know how you got it. Got to be the worst crack we've ever had.
0: That's on my desk as well.
1: Sorry about that. There's Coke everywhere.
4: You're okay.
1: Nothing better than a bit of Coke on your desk, though, Wilbur. The sweetness. Okay, Amelia, you ready for can two?
4: I am.
1: Okay, here we go, Amelia.
4: Let's go beer.
1: Yes! Huge. I'm going to be honest, this is bittersweet for me because the longer you go, the more pain my finger's under. But I'll push through for you, Amelia.
4: I feel good about it.
1: You feel good about it? Wow.
4: It's worth it.
1: It's worth it for you, Amelia.
0: Maybe double finger it, Woods.
1: It's too risky to try something new now. I don't want to cook it for you, Amelia. I'm going to push through the pain.
0: Just disperse the pressure across more than my finger.
1: No, scientifically, I fully get that might work. I've never tried it before, and now's not the time. Amelia, can three?
4: Yeah. Soft drink?
1: Yes!
0: Yes.
1: Amelia!
4: I just like seeing you in pain.
1: I can feel that.
0: A lot of people do.
1: Ah, man. I'm almost bleeding. All right, here we go.
0: You're not bleeding.
1: I might be. Look.
0: You're not bleeding.
1: Look at that. You can't see on the camera, mate.
0: You are pathetic. You're honestly, get it together, mate.
1: I'm going to need a Band-Aid.
0: You're cracking soft drink cans. To be fair, that's why when you go to a sausage sizzle and they're opening cans with a spoon.
1: Yeah, I did that when I was the bartender for the Powderfinger Silverchair Tour, which no one cares about hearing. Amelia, you ready to go for can four?
4: Let's put it away, yeah.
1: Here we go.
4: Oh, soft drink.
1: Kind of happy about it, but that's a beer, Amelia. I'm sorry.
0: I'm loving that.
1: God, that one really hurt me. That was a beer. But, Amelia, I feel like I'm to blame for so much of that because my cracking was right off. So you can have yourself a $100 Red Rooster voucher.
4: Oh,
1: Get all the chicken in the world. You can get, I mean, you can get a $10 whole roast chicken, so you can get 10 chickens, Amelia, on the way home. Get 10.
4: I'm ready for my 10 chickens. Thank you.
1: 10 chooks. You're the chicken lady. You could knock on your neighbor's doors, deliver chickens. You'd be so popular. Monday to Wednesday.
4: I'm ready to have more friends. Thank you.
1: Sorry, I'm just reading Monday to Wednesday, $10 whole roast chickens at Red Rooster. Not sure how much they are on Friday, but it's still a good deal. No doubt. Enjoy your chicken night, Amelia. Yeah.
4: Bye.
1: All right, see ya. Star 106.3.

0: You're having a wonderful drive home. It is Will and Woody for Yui this afternoon. Hey, Amy Shark's going to join us a little bit later on. It's album launch day for her, so she's popping by.
1: Also,
0: right now though, Woods.
1: Also, yes. I mean, yes, it's a crazy coincidence that she is also launching an album. It's called Soft Pop. We're going to play her new single, Kinda Hot. But funnily enough, that's actually not the reason she's coming in. That is just a crazy coincidence. The reason she's coming in is because she and her people have heard a couple of your DJ mixes on SoundCloud, my friend, and she wants to do a collaboration before your first ever national DJ tour.
2: I'm DJ Will.
1: And I was blown away. I was blown away. I was flicking through
0: my
1: emails.
0: Amy Shark wants the collab with me.
1: Yes, she does. Well, haven't spoken to her directly about it yet, but her people, they reached out to me via email. They just said they've heard a couple of the mixes on SoundCloud. They were blown away. They used words like progressive, party starter, and then they just said sexy. And I obviously agreed with all of those adjectives to describe your music. So Amy's coming in here, and that is the reason she's coming in here. She wants to talk to us about maybe appearing on one of your tracks. So we're going to play some to her. She's going to talk about it. It's really exciting. So that's in 20 minutes' time. Wow. I do want to go over, though, the fact that we've locked in I think we're doing four events over a week. We've locked in half of the tour so far. And if you have missed the locking in of the first two venues, have a listen to this. Catherine, where do you want Will to DJ?
3: I work in a demolition company, so it's a pretty cool area. Sick. And you guys would get some pretty cool vibes from there.
1: Catherine, we're coming to your work meeting.
4: DJ Will, have you heard of the Matildas? Well, set your standards far lower, my man. I'm asking you to come out to pump up the session for the winless under 14 girls.
1: Ari, we're coming. We're bloody excited.
4: Oh, my gosh.
1: Okay, now, if I get some, just a little bit of honesty from you, I feel like you're trying to do this cool thing where you don't want to show that you're excited on air. Let's just break that down. Let's just break that down. How are we feeling?
0: Victimized.
1: Used, bullied, victimized. We can put that on a poster. I like it. Play the victim. I like it. I like it. People want to care for you. They want to cuddle you. I love it. I love what you're doing. I love everything you're doing. So, I mean, I'm excited. It just feels like the perfect two ways to kick off the tour. But again, the movement
0: today.
1: Did I
0: say bored?
1: You didn't say that. Now, Amy Shark, she's going to be joining us. A quick one from me just before we do move on, because I do want to talk to you about a phone call that I had today. It was kind of related to the DJ tour. I had a phone call and I kept something from someone who was on the other end of the line around what I was doing, and I think it's really interesting. I'm gonna talk about that up next. But question for you: do you know a DJ called DJ Boring?
0: Yes.
1: What do you know about DJ Boring? Do you like them?
0: What do you mean? Yes, absolutely.
1: So we are in communication with DJ Boring. I'm not joking. We are going back and forth with DJ Boring, and he has agreed.
0: What?
1: He has agreed, DJ Boring, to film himself listening to your mixes, and he's going to do a reaction video for us. Boom.
0: Actually?
1: Boom. Yeah. Yes. Yes. So we're going to send him the John Howard mix. We're going to send him the thermo mix, obviously, and
0: he's
1: irrigation.
0: He's responsible for, I love, he did this great song called Winona for a while ago, which I loved, it's worth checking out.
1: Well, he's
0: about Winona Ryder.
1: Right. That makes sense. Well, your John Howard mix is about John Howard. It's just good to label these things. All right. So we've got to move on. Amy Shark with a collab very, very shortly. But up next, I mean, I'm just going to say it. Do you have to tell someone on the phone that you're naked? If you're on the phone, do you have to say, hey, I'm naked? Or do you just keep that private? That's what I want to talk about up next. I think it's a real dilemma.
0: Okay.
1: Have a think about it, because it happened to me this morning. It's Will and Woody.
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6: Hi, I'm Sally Pearson. The Commonwealth Games are officially underway in Glasgow. Swim star Molly O'Callaghan will hit the pool tonight in the opening heat, while 14-year-old Mia Hogan is in action in the para swimming. The women's 3-on-3 basketball team starts its campaign, as does the wheelchair women's side. And more gold for Jess Fox at the Canoe World Championship, taking out the women's K1 title for her third gold of the meet. And round 4 of the NRLW kicks off tomorrow. The Raiders host the Sharks. The Dragons take on the Bulldogs, while the Cowboys and Titans go head-to-head.
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My girl. Take my hand and come with me, because you look so fine that I really want to make you mine. I say you look so fine that I really want to make you mine. 4, 5, 6, come on and get your kicks. Now you don't need

0: Star 106.3. Hey, it's Adam and Donnie. Hope you have a great weekend. Over the weekend right here on Star 106.3, you'll hear all our contestants for Locked Away for 10K.
1: That's right. Five couples will be handcuffing themselves to each other to try and win 10 grand. Find out all about them over the weekend.
0: Adam and Donnie. What?

0: Hope you're having a wonderful drive home. It is Will and Woody Woods.
1: Interested to get your advice here, Will. If you have a phone call with someone and on that phone call you are completely nude for the entire phone call, do you think you owe it to the person on the other end of the line to let them know that you are in fact nude and if they feel comfortable continuing with the conversation?
0: It depends. Probably depends on who you're talking to.
1: Okay. So I was talking...
0: I think in some circumstances that's, you know, funny and, you know, whatever. Mm-hmm. But, like, you know, if you're talking to the head of HR or one of the women that produces our show, I'd say there's an issue.
1: So you think there's a gender thing here? As in, do you think...
0: Definitely.
1: So if I was talking to a woman, you think I should say something or don't say something or just don't pick up the phone?
0: I'd say just don't say something.
1: Don't say something. Okay. And then, so if it's a man that's on the other line, because in this situation, it's a man. I was speaking to a man this morning.
0: Depends how well you know them.
1: Like, I've known them for a long time, but in a business context.
0: I need to know more. I need to know more about the relationship.
1: Okay. So it's our manager, Mark. So I had a conversation with Mark, our manager, and I was completely naked for the entire thing. Sweaty too. Yep. I was sweaty and nude. And I, the whole time I was talking to him, I was like, is this wrong? You know, he has no idea that here I am naked and maybe that would make him feel uncomfortable. So I opted to go through the entire phone call and not mention something. And now I'm feeling, Will, this compulsion to call Mark now live on the show and just say, hey, mate, just wanted to touch base and let you know that I was naked for our phone call this morning.
0: Wow. Okay.
1: Do you think that's ethically the right thing to do?
0: No.
1: I'm feeling guilty, though.
0: I don't think you need to. I think he would feel more uncomfortable knowing that now. Do you know what I mean? Like, he's just gone about his day now. He's like, oh, had a lovely chat with Woody this morning.
1: Yeah.
0: You know, made some breakfast, whatever.
1: Now
0: he's going to be driving home and he's going to be like, wow, why did Woody feel the need to tell me that he was nude and sweaty while I was on the phone? Do you know what I mean?
1: Yeah, like, I know what you mean. Like, right, it's like I've got away with it now. I've got away with it. So why am I unearthing it? Well, look, at the end of the day, Will, I'm feeling weird about it. I just think I need to be honest with him, so I'm going to call him right now and just let him know.
0: Okay.
2: Mark Clemens.
1: Mark, it's Woody here. You're live on radio.
2: Oh, hello, Woody. How are you?
1: I'm outstanding. Will's here as well.
0: G'day, Mark.
2: How are you, boys?
0: We're good, mate. We're good. Right. This is... I've actually got nothing to do with this. I'm going to distance myself immediately.
1: So, Mark, we had a beautiful phone call this morning, just a brief chat, just about the lay of the land. And I feel like I need to tell you something about that phone call.
2: Yes, certainly. We've always been open and honest with each other. Go for it, Woody.
1: This is my whole point, Mark, and this is exactly why I'm calling you, and I hope you're okay with this. And I apologise that I wasn't up front with you at the time, but for our phone call this morning, I was completely nude and very sweaty in a sauna.
2: Well, that's interesting, isn't it? I remember... can I say this? I can relate to that because I remember negotiating a deal while I was in the process of having colonic irrigation. So does that kind of balance it out a bit?
1: Was that one of our deals, Mark, when you were getting the colonic irrigation?
2: Absolutely. I work best when things are flowing well.
1: I'm so glad we've cleared the air, Mark. And so
2: luckily we didn't FaceTime each other, Woody. That's all I can say.
0: That is true. Was there a FaceTime request that came through? Did Woody try and FaceTime you, Mark?
2: He did actually, and I rejected it.
1: Lucky.
2: I know what he's like, Will. I know what he's like.
0: Yeah, well, we all do.
1: See you, Mark.
2: See you, boys. Take care. Bye now.
0: Bye, mate.
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1: Hey there, I'm Brooke Seychelle. South Australian authorities are dealing with a death in custody. A 23-year-old man died yesterday afternoon while being arrested by police in Adelaide CBD. Assistant Police Commissioner Ian Parrott says he'd been aggressive and threatening prior to his arrest.
2: This was a dynamic incident which lasted minutes.
1: Three separate probes are now underway. Meanwhile, a wanted man has been arrested at Sydney International Airport after 8 years on the run. New South Wales Police, with the help of Border Force officers, arrested the 37-year-old in Mascot after arriving from a flight from Europe. The warrants relate to alleged drug supply and criminal group charges. It'll be a dry but frosty start to the weekend in most parts of the country, and anyone thinking of carving up the moguls will be pleased to hear the latest update from Jonathan Howe at the Bureau.
3: The snow is possible above 1,500 metres across the snowy mountains.
1: The Aussie dollar has risen again, hitting the 70 US cent mark on the back of yesterday's unemployment figures, which showed the jobless rate remains unchanged in June. And Seinfeld star Jason Alexander has apologised for a 14-year-old comedy sketch involving the then 17-year-old Courtney Stodden. The now 31-year-old called out the actor and the sketch on her socials, saying it was completely inappropriate. He's since apologised for it and donated $15,000 to a non-profit that aims to end forced child marriage in the US.
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1: In sport, West Coast say they have plans in place to protect Harley Reid from any extra attention the Dockers plan on giving him in tonight's Western clash. However, coach Andrew McQualter says the gunfielder is used to it.
4: He's a competitor. He'll be fine. He'll be able to, he gets targeted every week, so he'll handle that. He'll dish it back, and we'll ensure we have some mechanisms to support him as a coaching group and playing group as well.
1: And the Cowboys have ruled out Tom Dearden with an ankle injury ahead of their game with the Broncos in Townsville tomorrow.
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6: Top of 27 for our Friday with an overnight low of 13 into Saturday. A sunny Saturday on the cards with a top of 26. Some winds heading our way Sunday morning with a partly cloudy Sunday and a top of 26. The rain coming in Monday through to Wednesday next week.

0: playing the quiz today, we have got Bexley. Hello, Bexley.
1: Hello.
0: Hello. Hello. You seem very calm, Bexley.
1: Yeah.
0: Good. Amazing. We've never had such a calm quiz player, and I hope it works out for you, Bexley. How are you staying so calm?
1: Semi-calm
0: now. The nerves are starting to come. Okay, I'll start asking questions about your calmness. Hey, Bexley, before we get into the quiz, Amy Shark is going to be in this studio right up next, which is very exciting. She's thinking about doing a collaboration with DJ Will. How does that make you feel?
1: Crazy.
0: It's exactly crazy. Right. It's crazy, Bexley.
2: It's
0: and we're going to get more details with Amy Shark up next. But let's try and win you $1,000. 30 seconds on the clock. Got to get 10 questions right. Can pass. Have to take your first answer. You ready, Bex?
1: Yes.
0: All right. Give me a type of fish.
1: Hammerhead.

0: What country is famous for bratwurst?
1: I don't know.
0: Pass. Name a book you've never finished.
1: Germany.
0: What is arachnophobia the fear of?
1: Fire.
0: What do you call someone who fixes cars?
1: I don't know. Mechanic.
0: So we haven't talked about that. Something quite extraordinary happened. So I asked you what country is famous for bratwurst. You didn't know. And then I said, name a book you've never finished. And you said Germany. Is that right? Germany is famous for bratwurst.
2: We'll get Bexley out of here.
0: Okay, fair enough. See you, Bexley. Yeah. Great effort. Didn't quite get there. You can have a $100 Red Rooster voucher, Bexley.
1: Thank you.
0: You can get that.
3: She's
0: chicken.
3: The Louis Tomlinson tickets, I think.
0: And it wasn't finished. And you can have tickets to go and see Louis Tomlinson.
3: Get him off the credits.
0: To be fair, a producer messaged me and said, no Louis Tomlinson. And I thought that meant no Louis Tomlinson. There was no comma there. It should have been no, comma, Louis Tomlinson.
4: Excuse me, I said that after you
3: Here we go.
0: Save me,
3: Louis. And the fractures are coming.
0: I was attacked a lot earlier. Okay, Louis Tomlinson is touring this October in Melbourne, Sydney and Brisbane. Louis Tomlinson with his How Did We Get Here live shows. Grab your tickets now from untitledgroup.com.au. Chicken and Tomlinson. It doesn't get better than that. And Wilbur.
3: It's a great night.
0: Next, Amy Shark is going to be in the studio with us to talk about a collaboration with you, my friend. It's Will and Woody.
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0: Hey, it's Will and Woody. Hope you're having a wonderful drive home for Yui Woodrow. We've got a very, very special guest in the studio on for her brand new record, Soft Pop. It is Amy Shark.
1: Hello, boys.
2: You have brought in, I mean, obviously sounds amazing, the new album, Soft Pop, but it also feels amazing, Amy. these album covers, I mean, I can't stop rubbing it.
1: I know.
2: You showed us a photo. If people have seen the movie Monsters, Inc., it kind of looks like Sully's fur.
1: Yes.
0: Yeah.
2: Like that. Nice. If you ever wanted to touch Sully, you can do it if you buy Soft Pop at all good record and CD stores, obviously.
1: Well, I actually was just getting my nails done, and I remember these kids came in with, like, Labubus on their backpacks. And I was like, that's such a cool, like, merch item. And awesome. I couldn't get out of there quick enough to get to Spotlight to go make a prototype. I was just on. I was having so much fun.
2: Is anyone critical of your ideas?
1: They don't say this to me, but I know, like, costs are coming up like alarm bells. I'm a walking red flag when it comes to spend money on me.
2: Should mention they're limited edition, so not every single. This is where the costs come in. Obviously, that was the middle ground there. It was like, okay, limited edition. We can do the fair one. So
1: if it runs out, we'll just make more.
2: Not business. There's that business head. It's Kind of Hot is the new single, which is out today as well. And so this isn't necessarily reading between the lines at all, but so it's about the little things, not the stereotypical things, but the little things that people do, which is kind of sexy.
1: The thing is, when I go to write a song, I never think to myself, I'm going to write about this. I literally just let things fly out my mouth. And you know, I've got girlfriends who are dating. I love hearing the stories. And that's just been a slogan of ours. We've always just been like, oh, it's kind of hot. Like one girl was like, I went on this date and I really like him, but he was eating his dinner like super slow. And I'm like, it's kind of hot. And like, so it's like all these weird things.
0: I work on my slow eating.
1: I'm not a slow eater.
0: I'm not.
1: Oh my God. And it's such a beautiful time to reflect on. It's my favorite thing to write about.
0: Limerence.
2: Yes, limerence. That's the word for it.
1: Before it goes into toxic.
2: Just enjoy. Just focus on the limerence. Yeah. Just focus on that part of it.
1: Codependency.
0: It's a great bit. That's a really good point, actually.
2: Now, away from singing, though, but obviously, new album is out today. We're going to listen to It's Kind of Hot very, very shortly. But I do want to talk to you about your movie as well, Beast.
1: Sure.
2: Which is out on Stan. So I watched it. It's awesome.
1: Oh, you like it?
2: It's awesome.
1: Oh, cool. I'm so glad you gave it a watch.
2: We had Dan McPherson in here as well. Couldn't get Russell Crowe.
0: He choked you out, Dan McPherson.
2: He's a beast.
1: He's a beast, man.
2: But I want to tell you that I think what you did in this movie, I think is one of the hardest things to pull off, which is you are a household name, right? People know who you are. So naturally, when you go into the movie, you're not getting a blank canvas. You're getting that's Amy Shark.
1: Yes.
2: And then your performance needs to be so good that you then stop seeing Amy Shark.
1: Yes.
2: From my perspective, you did that.
1: Oh, that's so good to hear.
2: Well done.
1: Oh, thank you, man. That honestly means a lot because I was really nervous. Like I was prepared to be super embarrassed. It was really fun. It was awesome.
0: That's so cool.
1: Yeah.
0: Well, that's awesome. Woody's pumped you up. I was also going to pump you up, but I didn't know you turned 40 recently, Amy.
1: Yeah, thanks, man. my nan died too. We should talk about that. What else do you want to go? My friend's going through a divorce.
0: I was
1: going
0: to say, you look awesome.
2: Just peaks and troughs with us, peaks and troughs.
1: Yeah.
0: Woods and I are both coming up to it, so we're both shitting ourselves about it. It looks, what's it like
1: on
0: the
1: good.
0: Other side,
1: man? It's great. It's one of those things, I guess, like as a woman as well, you it's like you're waiting for the Grim Reaper to tap you on the shoulder and say, you're not relevant anymore and no one likes you. So when it comes to art and what I do, I'm just like, I've realized I've got so much to talk about. And I realized this the other day talking to another artist who was a lot younger than me. And she was like, how do you keep coming up with stories and like songs? And I'm like, I'm just lucky that I have so much to pick from. And I see it like that. Like that's what this album is. It's like I've been through everything. I have experienced the highest of highs and the absolute lowest of like shower cry lows, and just I don't necessarily fall apart reliving those experiences. I can just like tell the story from a more put together kind of place. So it is good, man. It's like it feels peaceful.
0: That's awesome.
2: Well, let's listen to you ripping in. Let's listen to it.
1: Yeah, let's rip in.
0: Yes. Soft Pop studio album is available everywhere. Now, today is the time to go and get Amy Shark's fourth studio album. We're going to play It's Kinda Hot, I believe.
2: Hell yeah.
0: Which is the new single, which is getting spun everywhere right now. We've got brand new Amy Shark. And just to show you that we've got gears too, Amy, just to show you that we've got range and we're feeling comfortable and we're dipping into creativity in our near 40s. We're going to be playing a game that we've been playing for the last 5 years. It's beer or soft drink based on the sound of the can opening. It's wild. It's
1: How
0: creative.
1: Have I never
0: it's
1: played
0: a story.
1: This game?
0: It's
1: I've
0: hard.
1: Been seeing you guys.
0: We
1: like,
0: don't we, know.
2: No, you're actually, you're too good.
0: We don't know.
2: You're when you come in, we always have the idea, let's get to Can You Hear It? But then talking to you is so enjoyable, we run out of time.
1: Good chat. Yeah, that's right.
2: That's exactly right. Yeah.
1: Such a good hang.
2: Turned it into a compliment. Well done.
1: You've done very well. Very well.
0: We got more with Amy Shark right after It's Kinda Hot. This is brand new gear from her. Hope you're having a wonderful time.
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0: 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It's in a cool, fluffy case.
1: Oh, God. I've been rubbing my face with this bad boy constantly. This isn't for me, is it? Is this a gift?
2: You have to ask my... he's shaking his head. No.
1: Whoever's getting that, my face is all up in that.
2: What's funny is everywhere we've been today, they're like, oh, thank you so much. Mike's like, I'm going to need that back.
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1: I do want to say, just before we play Can You Hear It, Amy Shark, you're not the only one making music at the moment. And I just have to, just got to change my character here real quick and become...
2: Fisher.
1: My jacket. Hang on.
2: Oh, my Lord. DJ Will.
1: What are you saying, Amy? What are you saying? What are you saying?
2: Is that what you're packing under there, Will? I did not know.
0: Yeah.
2: Wow. I did not know.
0: What that photo is.
1: We have just changed the branding in the studio. That's just a topless shot of Will. He didn't know we were there. That was him after a gym session.
2: What a hunk of a man you are. I mean, you were before, but now it's a sure thing.
0: Yeah, working hard.
1: My man's been working hard.
0: I'm going on tour.
1: He's been working hard.
0: You gotta look good.
1: I have organised a national tour for DJ Will, which kicks off in a couple of weeks. Now, you don't know this, but your people actually reached out saying that maybe you'd like to do a collaboration.
2: Did they just...
1: Amazing. Just to pay for these furry covers. So you probably want to hear what he's capable of.
2: Yeah, what are we working with?
1: Amy, so here is... This was the first mix that Will released on SoundCloud.
2: Does Will know?
0: I only found out yesterday.
1: Just let us know what your thoughts are on the musical craft in this one, Amy.
2: Okay.
3: DJ Will.
4: Ladies... I'm DJ Will.

0: come out. That's when he comes out tonight. Okay. That's when I come out. That's when he comes out.
1: All right. I think that's when enough.
2: I never thought I'd say this, but have you heard of AI? And that's coming from a musician in Australia.
3: Is that a compliment? Is that a compliment? Yeah. I'm not sure.
2: That's awesome, guys. That's really cool stuff.
3: So serious question. He's available. Would you be keen on putting your vocals
2: does
3: on
2: he
3: it?
2: Come dressed like that?
3: Hell yeah, he does.
4: Constantly. Yeah, he does.
2: Of course, of course.
3: Boom.
2: Definitely. Okay. I would love to work with you.
3: We'll talk about a time. Huge. Yeah. We'll talk about budget
2: as well.
3: Okay. Let's play Can You Hear It Now? I'm going to play Can You Hear It? I'm next. Okay. Amazing.
1: Okay, great. All right, great.
2: That wow, changes really your look hard. So quick.
3: It does, like, doesn't it?
2: Those, yeah, speed dealers are just like... Mm.
3: In a good way?
2: Yeah.
4: Yeah,
2: I don't know. In a way.
4: Well, it's worth mentioning Amy Shark's got a brand new record, Soft Pop, which is out today. 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We've got more with Amy up next. She's going to be playing Can You Hear It? Beer or soft drink based on the sound of the can opening. I hope you're having a wonderful Friday. Will and Woody.
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0: It's Will and Woody. Hope you're having a wonderful drive home. We're here for Yui, Amy Shuck. It is launch day for her. It is album day. Fourth studio album, Soft Pop. 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We've been spinning World's Biggest Dick, and now it's kind of hot as well, so you guys can enjoy that. Did I say that? Did I say worlds?
1: The world's.
2: World's biggest dick.
1: I mean, world's biggest.
2: What's on your mind, Will?
1: Oh, your Europe, Google guys. History over there.
0: I'm in Europe, guys. Can you hear it?
2: Okay, so we want to play with you, though, Amy Shuck. Beer or soft drink?
1: Okay.
2: Based on the sound of the can. I mean, you say you're a beer drinker?
1: Yeah, sure. Oh, yes. God. I mean, it doesn't sound very ladylike, does it? But yeah.
2: Whatever.
1: Yeah, sure.
2: Whatever. You like a beer. Yeah. It's good stuff.
1: Yeah, exactly.
2: Soft drinks, though?
1: Yeah, I don't mind a DC.
2: Okay. All right. So you should be pretty good at this. Can I trust you to close your eyes?
1: Yes.
2: Okay. Here's your first can.
1: I'm going to say beer.
2: Correct. Well done. Great work. Okay, we're on the board. Was that nice. were you confident there?
1: Kind of. Yeah.
2: Okay. And number two. Wow.
1: That sounds like a soft drink.
3: Here we go!
0: Wow. And this is where they all just start getting their tails up and getting a little bit competitive. She's locked in now, isn't she? Love it.
2: Got to move your fluffy cover. I've got a little bit of Coke on it. Right. Can number three, ain't you?
1: That's a beer.
3: Three in a row. Here we go.
0: Good for you.
2: You don't have to say anything. I'm not trying to play mind games or anything, but do you think you know the difference? Like, if you had to describe what the difference is?
1: I feel like there's more brightness in the soft drink, and I feel like there's, I don't know, there's almost a bit more bass in the beer.
2: All right. Does this have brightness or bass, Amy Shuck?
1: I think that's a beer.
2: She's got four cans in a row, Australia.
0: Nice. Oh, very good.
1: Oh, five sauce. Wow. I'm going to eat you.
0: So, hey. Contextually, everyone should know that five sauce got nine. So, I think that's
1: Jesus.
0: What she's...
1: Probably.
2: Okay. Right. Number five.
1: I think that's a beer too, is it?
2: Five cans in a row.
0: Nice, mate. Nice.
2: You know five sauce? Are you like you friendly?
1: Yeah, I know the guys.
2: This would be worthy of a text message, surely.
1: 100%. That's a soda pop.
0: Very good.
2: That's very good. Six. That's six cans in a row.
0: Six.
2: So you're equal with Joe Jonas at this point. I don't know if you're friendly with Joe.
1: You'll have to explain this when you say it to people, because it sounds like if they just tune in now that I'm just smashing beers. That's six in a row. Amy's done. She's crushing them.
2: Can number seven.
1: Oh, that one's got me a little bit. Oh, is that a beer?
2: And it comes to an end.
1: Oh, shit. I should have gone with my gut.
0: Overthought it.
2: You did. You overthought it.
1: Idiot.
2: Falling down. Five sauce. Still have it over you. Five sauce. What a shame.
0: She has added a great little element to the game, though. I love that idea of you've got to drink every can you get. There's something in that.
1: Now that's
0: there's
1: a release date.
0: In that.
1: Yes.
0: Yes, it is. It is album release date for Amy Shuck today, guys. Soft Pop, fourth studio album. Go and get that music today. Enjoy it over the weekend. Nothing better than your favourite music from your favourite artist going into a weekend. Geez, that's a great feeling. So go and make sure you listen to it. Go and support Amy. She's a great friend of the show. She's a talisman for Australian music and she deserves all your support. So get around her. AmyShark.com if you want to go and get that in hard copy, which is what you should do. Go and get it rather than just streaming it. Go and buy your music. Amy, it's great to see you. Congrats, man. We're
1: thank you
0: always
1: guys.
0: So proud of you. You do such a wonderful job.
1: Oh, you're my favourite, honestly. This has been fun.
2: Oh, you're out.
0: Great to see you, mate.
1: Thank you, guys.
0: It's Will and Woody. Wait. Star 106.3.

0: It's Will and Woody. I hope you're having a wonderful drive home. Been brought to you by Yui on your Friday. We've got to get out of here, though, Woods. You guys are going to have a great weekend.
1: Mm-hmm.
0: I've got to get home. I've got to make my way home. I've got a 30-hour flight with two kids. Can't wait.
1: Oh, my Lord. Well, while you're on that flight, get your earbuds in. Get your earbuds in and get your... Yeah. I mean, I don't know what you DJs call it, but get in the zone. Get beat matching. Start thinking about songs because... Your first gig on your first ever DJ national tour is right around the corner, mate. I mean, we just had Amy Shark in here. She listened to one of your DJ mixes, which you guys can listen to too. Just go to soundcloud.com, search DJ Will. Get ready to have your pants lit on fire. We played John Howard, that mix to her, which is really popping off online, mate. I think that's got 35 likes now, which is crazy good on SoundCloud.
0: Huge.
1: Huge. Amy listened to it. Obviously, there was talk about a collab. I do want to let you know, you didn't hear this because it was off air. Like her people were all about the collab because they want to, you know, get in with the kids and whatnot. She said, but I just directly said to her, like, oh, so when do you want to get together and be a voice on a song? She said, I'd rather chop off one of my fingers. I was like, whoa, that's incredibly aggressive. So I'm not sure if that's going to happen.
0: Yeah, cool. All right. Well, at least you're honest with me because I think you've been lying to me.
1: I haven't lied once. I'm personally going to a venue tomorrow, by the way, on my weekend, just so you know. That's. I'm not even counting the hours to that. I'm not even. What's it called? Feeing you. What's it called? What do you do when you make some?
0: Billing.
1: I'm not even billing you, man. Anyway, have a good weekend. Can't wait to have you back in the studio on Monday, Will.
0: Looking forward to it, mate. No, it's going to be good.
1: Bring your decks.
0: Absolutely.
1: Bring your decks.
0: I'm not taking decks anywhere. That's your job. You need to have them set up in the places that I'm playing
1: in. Can I come over to yours on Sunday and pick up your decks and bring them in?
0: No.
1: Oh, God, man. Come on.
0: Just organize some. Hire some.
1: I don't know how. I don't have any money. But no budget.
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2: 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How is everybody going? Are we good?
3: Doing good. How are you?
2: Fantastic. It's Friday. I love a Friday. It's Friday night. It can't be better. Hey, coming up tonight on the show, we're going to do all of the big celeb stories of the week to get you up to date with what you need to know. Plus, tonight on the show, I'm going to give you a new TV show. If you're looking for something to watch this weekend, the new number one Prime Video series. It stars Octavia Spencer and tonight's guest. You'll know him. He's an iconic British actor by the name of Bill Nye. He's going to be on. You'll know him from Love, A. Here we go.
4: I feel it in my
2: This guy. The rock star.
4: Love is all around. Bugger, shitting ass, head and hole.
2: I don't think there's anyone more British than that man. Video series. It stars Octavia Spencer and tonight's guest. You'll know him. He's an iconic British actor.

0: Live around the country, the Smallsy Show is on. Still to come, the star of the number one show on Prime Video right now, Bill Nye, the iconic acting legend from Love Actually. He is going to be on right now.
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0: We're going to whip you through the big celeb stories of the week for a Friday. Here is what you missed if you weren't paying attention and you were living your life. And quite frankly, the celebrities. I can barely keep up with them.
3: Hi, I'm Robbie Williams.
0: All right, let's do some World Cup action from earlier in the week. The final was on. Pop quiz, producer Zach, who won? Who played?
4: Spain. Spain won.
0: And the score?
4: 1-0 against Argentina.
0: Yeah, you Googled that.
4: Did not.
0: Everyone, you know what? When it comes to celebrity people, yeah, there was the halftime show. There was the pre-match entertainment. But everybody this week was talking about Robbie Williams after he did this interview that went viral because as he was talking, something fell onto the microphone pop sock that looked a little bit like drugs.
4: It looked suspicious at the time.
0: Suspicious. He had to clear it up. Turns out was a mint.
5: Just like to apologise for the object that fell onto the microphone yesterday. It was deeply unprofessional and people worried about me, but it's okay because I had several more.
0: He sticks his tongue out and there's the mints there. He had to, but you know what though? It wouldn't be the first time Robbie might have dabbled. So that's why we were worried about you, Robbie.
6: Hey now.
7: Hey, it's Hilary Duff here.
0: All right. This week, Hilary Duff revealed the cosmetic work she's had done. You know, she's 38 years old. She barely looks older than she did in Lizzie McGuire. She's still got that youthful glow. How does she get it? She's told People magazine. Are you writing this down?
4: Yep. Pen and paper at the ready.
0: She gets Botox regularly. Gets microneedling. And she has this thing called a salmon sperm facial, which I believe they get the fish. They milk the fish, the salmon. They then take
4: It's not fish, like salmon roe she's putting on her face.
0: It's not salmon roe, is it?
4: No.
0: No, okay, so it is what it is. And apparently that's really good for the skin.
4: The things you learn. Thank you, Hilary.
0: Got to wipe it off, though, before it gets crusty, so, you know.
8: It's me. Taylor Swift here.
9: I'm Travis Kelce.
0: It's
9: a love story.
0: It's like one of those clay masks, you know, one of those clay masks that just like crack it. Hey, and quickly, did George Clooney accidentally out his Taylor Swift and Travis Kelce's honeymoon destination? The In the Heights podcast that Travis Kelce does with his brother?
4: Yeah.
0: They dropped a clip this week revealing that George said they went to Italy, Lake Como, where he has a house.
10: Travis, you were in Lake Como, weren't you?
11: Oh, yeah. Me and Tay danced around Lake Como for a little while, man. I loved it out there.
10: You know, I got a place there out there.
11: Oh, yeah. Every morning I was throwing my shoes on, running up and down the water. And we had gloomy days. We had beautiful days. And it was just every single day was just a new epic, like, realization what's really around the world.
0: Do you reckon they were there?
4: I think they've honeymooned in Lake Como. I think that's what we've just learned.
0: Well, I reckon they might have, you know, they're a modern couple. Maybe they honeymooned before the wedding.
4: Well, that's not a honeymoon then. That's like
0: a wedding moon.
4: Pre-wedding.
0: Whatever. There you go. You're up to date. That's the Hot Minute. Done. Coming up next, speaking of honeymoons, we're going to do holiday horror stories when we return.
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0: Friday night. We are on. The Smallsy Show is live. Hey, now I want to talk about holiday horror stories. Well, I watched that Netflix show, Shipwrecked. Their holiday was ruined because the boat basically sank.
1: It felt like the ground under our feet opened.
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4: It's literally back in the most terrifying moment, you know, you've ever experienced with your family.
0: This is why I steer off cruises. Oh. That was an absolute horror. See, this is why I don't think I can ever do a cruise.
5: Well, it was the Poo Cruise documentary that turned me off cruises, but this
0: remember
5: one
0: remember the Poo Cruise? Remember when the toilets backed up and the shit through the cabins? Well, this was about the Italian luxury cruise ship that ran aground and then 32 people died. Everyone's just there living their best Euro summer until it ends in horror. Or, you know, you could be like me. You just get back from your Euro summer. You have too many cannolis and you put 4.5 kilos on. Sky, welcome to the show.
6: Hello.
0: You've got a holiday horror story.
6: Yes, it was absolutely terrifying. I was on a summit with my sister, and we're on the way back down the summit when a lady in front of me slipped her legging. And anyway, she's tumbled into me, and I've copped all the fall, and I smashed my face on a rock.
0: Sorry, you're on a mountain at this. You're hiking on a mountain.
6: 2.5 hours up a mountain.
0: Right.
6: And she's kind of tumbling down into myself, and I've smashed my face on, obviously, rocking.
0: Yes.
6: And I've had a 2-millimeter laceration through my lip and had to get through the rest of the hike, get down, and then get into a car and drive to the closest hospital. So
0: I would say I feel sorry for you, Sky. However, you were hiking and you really only have yourself to blame. The physical activity on a holiday is no bueno. Mandy, hello.
7: How are you going?
0: Last one.
7: Yeah, well, family holiday. Mum broke her ankle coming down a slide. Mm. My brother broke his coccyx bone. My sister slipped in the shower and got a laceration on her leg. I got stung by a bee and my other sister dove into the pool and scum her nose on the bottom of the pool. So I took everyone out except for my dad.
0: Fantastic. You're a winner. What a story.
7: Awesome,
0: every single person ends up in hospital.
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14: July 27th. 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

0: The Smallsy Show is on. It's Friday night. Coming up, if you are looking for something to watch this weekend, there is a new number one show on Prime Video. It is called Ride or Die. Stars Octavia Spencer. She gets dragged. Her best friend is a secret spy, and she gets dragged into some action. And the big director of the CIA, his name is Bill Nye. He's an acting legend. You know him from Love Actually. He is taking over the Smallsy Show straight after this.
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0: Friday night, the Smallsy Show is on. Okay, the next guest, if you are looking for something to watch this weekend, may I recommend the number one show on Prime Video. It is called Ride or Die. It stars, our next guest has made like 189 movies.
1: Insane.
0: You, Love Actually. He's in Pirates of the Caribbean. About Time. He's in Harry Potter.
1: Best Exotic Marigold Hotel.
0: That one, too, that's an old person's movie. I haven't watched that. Anyway, his name is Bill Nye. I got to catch up with him in London. He is about as English as it gets.
2: Our next guest has starred in Love Actually.
3: 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Britney Spears.
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6: 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Your friend of this organization.
7: Ladies and gentlemen, please welcome.
8: Hi, my name's Bill Nye.
9: Bill, pleasure to meet you.
8: And you.
9: I feel like, and I mean this with an absolute love as an Australian, I don't know if there's anyone more British than you. If someone was to say, describe me someone British, you're who comes to mind.
8: Well, that's very strange, and you're not the only person who said that to me. And a woman in the street recently ran up to me and she said, you're so... And then she struggled for something to say. She said, English.
9: Yeah.
8: And I was like, and I was checked what I was wearing. It was like nothing particularly, you know what I mean? I wasn't wearing a Union jacket or anything, or a bowler hat. And I don't quite, and a young woman in Rome ran up to me.
9: Yeah.
8: And I was walking to dinner and I was wearing, you know, normal kind of stuff. And she walked up and said, you look so English.
9: Yeah.
8: And I don't really understand what it means. But
9: I don't know what it means either.
8: No.
9: All I'm telling you is it sitting opposite you?
8: But I'm not complaining. It's
9: no.
8: Fine.
9: You know what also, and this is a compliment. Whenever I see you as in a role, I have to take a beat because I don't know whether you're a good guy or a bad guy.
8: Ah, well, that's good.
9: Mm.
8: We like that.
9: Yes, we do.
8: That's very, very good.
9: IMDb says 189 projects.
8: You're kidding.
9: Is that right?
8: Well, I don't know. I never looked, but it's possible. I am old enough. So, you know, last time I looked, it was about 60, but that was a long time ago.
9: When people come up to you and scream at you on the street, you very British, what's the character that you probably get recognised for the most?
8: It depends on their age. If they're between the age of 14 and 27, it's usually from Shaun of the Dead.
9: Okay.
8: Or if they are, I mean, the Pirates of the Caribbean is 9 to 90, but then I'm always curious because they come up and go, Davy Jones, and you go, how do you know that? You know,
9: yeah.
8: I haven't got any tentacles. But the answer to your question is a runaway About Time, the dad in About Time.
9: But also, what a tearjerker character. What the speech, the relationship that character built with his son in About Time. Oh.
8: Yeah, it's a wonderful film. And Richard Curtis, I mean, he gave up directing after that film, which I think is a great shame. It's a great shame for me, obviously. But I think he kind of said everything he wanted to say. And that has entered the language, and it's easily the film that people mostly talk to me about.
9: You've now done the pivot into playing, is it a good guy, is it a bad guy, the director. I saw you in a movie on the plane on the way over, Shelter. You also played a very similar character. Are you the good guy, are you the bad guy?
8: Yeah. Have you seen the whole series?
9: No, I haven't, not the whole thing.
8: Well, then I can't.
9: Don't ruin it.
8: No.
0: Bill Nye is on the air with us. Now, he is starring opposite Octavia Spencer and Hannah Waddingham in the new action-adventure comedy. The show's called Ride or Die. It's on Prime Video. Let's take a listen to the trailer, and then we'll keep chatting to the icon that is.
10: Who are these people?
11: Your husband stole millions from the mob. Now they're after you.
12: This is the most important thing in the world to me.
6: Make a choice. Your friend of this organization.
10: Come on!
11: We're going to steal your car.
12: So sorry, sir.
9: Do you have spy capabilities within you? Are you a good liar?
8: I think I am a good liar. I think because, at least I like to think I'm a good liar.
9: Yeah.
8: I just read a book called, a very good book called Attention-Seeking Behavior, which is all about lying. It's a novel. Anyway, but I think I've... because acting, the cliche is that it is lying, and it's like telling long, elaborate lies, so you have to be quite good at it. So I figure I would be quite good at lying. Whether I'd have the nerve, that's another question.
9: When it comes to, like, the spy stuff, and, you know, if it's MI6 or the CIA or whoever it is, how into our lives do you think they are?
8: Did
9: you get a window into doing any of these roles that you've played, sort of like in that sort of spy area?
8: I didn't, from the roles I play, but I read every espionage, every decent espionage novel that's ever been published. I've read it. Like a lot of people, I'm a sucker for all that stuff. And I think the answer to your question is they are deeply into our lives, but they are also as incompetent as everybody else. Do you know what I mean?
9: They can be as deep as they want, but if they can't put it together, who cares? My final question for you, because I'm running out of time. I got told here that everyone who lives in London has a Bill Nye story. Have you heard this theory?
8: I have heard this.
9: It's like the 6 degrees of Kevin Bacon.
8: Yeah.
9: As in... everyone who lives in London has a story of running into you on the street.
8: Yeah, it's true, because it's entirely because I don't own a car and because I make no concessions to the fact that I'm on television or anything. So I walk about, because if I can't walk about, then the game's up. Now that I've got a podcast, the podcast has generated a lot more interest in me. So I mean, rather than films now, the people that come up to me in the street inevitably now say, you know, if I can quote without bigging myself up, they say, I love your podcast, which is called Ill Advised by Bill Nye.
9: Well, I've got a Bill Nye story now too. So, and mine was thoroughly great and entertaining. So thank you for the time.
8: My pleasure.
0: All right, that's it for me. Thank you for hanging out. My name is Smallsy. I'll catch you next time on The Smallsy Show. And if you can't wait until then, and hey, I don't blame you, find me on the socials, SMALLZY, or get the podcast on the iHeart app.
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7: What would you use it for?
6: I'm going to Bali in October with my kids. 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
1: 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Why am I not invited to any of the meetings?
0: 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They're very charismatic. Zendaya? Zendaya and Tom Holland? Genius.
1: That's so exciting.
0: It's awesome. Another great opportunity to whip out my favourite Spider-Man related karaoke song. And they say that heroes say... No one cares, mate. Okay.
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0: 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They're very charismatic. Zendaya? Zendaya and Tom Holland? Genius.
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0: That's so exciting.
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1: Local supermarkets say they're ready to keep North Queenslanders supplied during cyclone season, investing in extra storage space here in Townsville. Three people have been arrested and charged with weapons offences from a property in Burdekin.
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0: cast a very special guest for Monday's drive home.
1: Are we really? Why am I not invited to any of the meetings?
0: I'll give you a clue. They're very charismatic. Zendaya and Tom Holland? Genius.
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3: That's so exciting.
0: It's awesome. 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

0: Will and Woody, you're either up early, up late, or maybe still out. Maybe you're heading back to your house and a former reality star is coming over to have a great time with you.
1: Ooh, that would be really exciting.
0: Yeah, one of us has been in that situation before.
1: We won't say which one, though. The question is, if that former reality star is coming over to your house,
0: yeah.
1: And I had to bring up Sharon again, but are you going to have a shower?
0: Did you?
1: Do you... What? You might. Why'd you make it specific? We're having fun before. My wife might be up.
0: That's true.
1: Because, you know, we have a young child. If you're up, hun, I'll be home soon. And Will's joking. All right, let's crack into the best bits.
0: Will and Woody. Star 106.3.

0: nothing good happens after midnight, except these two. It's Will and Woody keeping you up.
1: $10,000 if you get 16 in a row, beer or soft drink based on the sound of the can opening. Can you hear it?
2: I'm going to hurt the soft

0: Oh, yeah. Let's get straight into it. We got Hayley here who wants to play. Hayley, do you think you are capable of getting the 16 in a row?
1: I'd hope so.
0: All right. It all starts at one, Hayley, and here it is. Whoa, Hayley, you made a huge noise right on the cane crack there. I mean, don't apologise to me. You've cooked yourself.
2: It's your game.
0: Did you still hear the can opening? Because I can't re-crack.
1: I heard it, but I didn't hear it properly.
0: Well, what do you think it is?
1: Maybe. Like, do I have to say, what kind of, if it's beer or something, is that what I say?
0: Beer or soft drink. It's just out of two.
1: I'm going to say beer.
0: That's incorrect, Hayley. That's incorrect. What did you do? What noise went over the can?
1: You shut a drawer.
0: Shocking time to shut a drawer. Sorry, Hayley. Let's move on to Tim here. I still don't understand how people get on air and then ask questions about how to play this game. It's like going to flip a coin and saying, you call, and someone going, so what do I call here? It's just a 50-50.
2: It's beer or soft drink. Yeah, I agree, mate. Okay. It's also just remarkable that anyone would call a radio station and not know what they're calling for.
0: I think she heard 10 grand.
2: I find that.
0: And to be fair, when people hear 10
2: fair
0: grand,
2: enough.
0: They
2: fair
0: call.
2: Enough. Yes.
0: That's what Tim's done. You ready to play, Tim?
3: Yes, boys. How are we?
0: I'm outstanding, Tim.
2: So good, Tim.
0: Let's go. Can one.
3: That would be a beer.
0: Here we go, Timmy. Here we go.
3: And it went out to dinner.
0: Yes. Got to celebrate them all, mate. You've got to celebrate them all. 15 to go, and you have won yourself $10,000. Timmy, here is can number two.
3: I'm going to try soft drink.
0: Yes, you are, Tim, and you've got it.
3: Oh, yeah.
0: Nice, Timmy. Why have you got good ears, Tim? What do you do for work?

0: I'm actually did the early morning shift. I'm actually home, nice and quiet, no distractions, and, you know,
1: you little
0: ready to go.
1: Beauty, Timmy. You can crack into a couple of soft drinks or beers after this then, Timmy, which is great. Let's go for can number three, my friend.
0: I'm going to say, I think another soft drink.
2: Tim, a beer, was it?
1: Mate, you've still got the rest of the day off, so you enjoy, mate. Put your feet up, have a beer responsibly if you want, Timmy. You're a good man. Let's move on to Belinda. Belinda, let's crack one before we go to the song here. Let's get you warm. You ready to go?
3: I'm ready to go.
1: Okay, Belinda, here's your first can.
3: Okay, I'm going to go soft drink.
1: Let's go to a song, Belinda. Are you confident, Belinda?
4: Building the pressure.
3: I'm confident. Here we
1: go. You're confident. All right.
4: Can one.
1: All right. The suspense is wild. Does she get to can two?
4: No pressure. No pressure at all.
1: Hey, there couldn't be more. Are you feeling the pressure, Belinda?
3: I'm feeling the pressure.
1: Yeah, she is. The suspense is wild, Will.
5: It's Will and Woody.
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7: Five couples have signed up to be handcuffed together for 5 days to try and win $10,000. 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
1: Right now, it's Bureau Soft Drink based on the sound of the can opening.
2: Can you hear it?
3: Australia has been left on a cliff, Will, as Belinda. She had a guess for can one before the song there. Belinda, how are the nerves?
4: I'm so nervous, but I think I'm right.
3: No one's tuned out, obviously. Everyone needs to know if you're going to be moving on to can two. You said soft drink, Belinda.
4: Yeah.
3: That's correct. Well done. You've got can one. Great well work. Done. Great work, Belinda. Are you ready for can two?
4: I am. Let's go. That one's soft drink. Definitely soft drink.
3: Sorry, Belinda. It's definitely not soft drink. That was a crisp beer. Maybe I threw you by making you wait over a song after can one. Potentially, Will.
1: A little bit of that going on, I reckon. And, you know, I'm a big fan of yours, Woods, but I think your can cracking has arguably been the worst it's ever been today.
3: Do you know what? I'm going to let you in on something here, and it's good for our last couple of players to know this. Whenever I clip my fingernails, there's a lot of sensitivity there on the edge of the fingers there. So the crack is a bit slower because I'm in pain. I'm under duress.
1: Pain.
3: I mean, I've got very sensitive nail beds.
1: How tightly do you clip your nails?
3: I'm a man of efficiency, so when I clip my nails, I don't want to do it again for 6 months. So I go almost down to the bone. Linda.
1: God.
5: Hello.
3: Linda, now that you know I'm playing through pain, I'm sure you've got a lot more respect for me, but also know The cans are opening a little slow today.
5: Okay.
3: Righto. Here's can one. Ah.
5: Beer.
3: Incorrect, Linda. Softer side.
1: Yelled over the top as well.
3: So I'm in pain.
1: Yelled over the top.
3: I'm in pain. I'm going to swap fingers. Sorry, Linda. That was Coke. Final player, Amelia. You ready to go?
6: That was soft drink, so I feel pretty confident.
3: All right.
1: Oh, nice.
3: Nice, Amelia. That's what we all do. Even when we're not playing on air, we're playing in our cars, Amelia.
6: I'm hoping I didn't speak too soon, but we'll see how we go.
3: All right. Okay. I'm swapping fingers here, Amelia. You don't need to know that, but here is can one for you.
6: That was issue. I want to go with soft drink.
3: Well done.
6: Thank you.
3: Yes, I don't know how you got it. Got to be the worst crack we've ever had.
1: That's on my desk as well.
3: Sorry about that. There's Coke everywhere.
6: Nothing
3: better than a bit of Coke on your desk, though, Wilbur. The sweetness. Okay. Amelia, you ready for can two?
6: I am.
3: Okay. Here we go, Amelia.
6: Let's go beer.
3: Yes! Huge. I'm going to be honest, this is bittersweet for me because the longer you go, the more pain my fingers under. But I'll push through for you, Amelia.
6: I feel good about it.
3: You feel good about it? Wow, brutal.
6: It's worth it.
3: It is. It's worth it for you, Amelia.
1: Maybe double finger at Woods.
3: It's too risky to try something new now. I don't want to cook it for you, Amelia. I'm going to push through the pain.
1: Just like disperse the pressure across more than my finger.
3: No, I get scientifically, I fully get that might work. I've never tried it before, and now's not the time. Amelia, can three?
6: Yes. Soft drink?
3: Yes. Amelia.
6: I just like seeing you in pain.
3: I can see that. I can feel that.
1: A lot of people do.
3: Oh, man. I'm almost bleeding. All right, here we go.
1: You're not bleeding.
3: I might be. Look.
1: You're not bleeding.
3: Look at that. You can't see on the camera, mate.
1: You're pathetic. Yeah, honestly, get it together, mate.
3: I'm going to need a Band-Aid.
1: You're cracking soft drink cans. To be fair, that's why when you go to a sausage sizzle and they're opening cans with a spoon.
3: Yeah, I did that when I was the bartender for the Powderfinger Silverchair Tour, which no one cares about hearing. Amelia, you ready to go for can four?
6: Let's put it away, yeah.
3: Here we go.
6: Soft drink.
3: Kind of happy about it, but that's a beer, Amelia. I'm sorry.
1: I was loving that.
3: God, that one really hurt me. That was a beer. But, Amelia, I feel like I'm to blame for so much of that because my cracking was right off. So you can have yourself a $100 Red Rooster voucher. get all the chicken in the world. You can get, I mean, you can get a $10 whole roast chicken, so you can get 10 chickens, Amelia, on the way home. Get 10.
6: I'm ready for my 10 chickens. Thank you.
3: 10 chooks. You're the chicken lady. You could knock on your neighbor's doors, deliver chickens. You'll be so popular. Monday to Wednesday.
6: I'm ready to have more friends. Thank you.
3: Sorry, I'm just reading Monday to Wednesday, $10 whole roast chickens at Red Rooster. Not sure how much they are on Friday, but it's still a good deal. No doubt. Enjoy your chicken night, Amelia.
6: Bye.
3: All right, see ya.
0: Will and Woody for the drive home.
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0: Like those mates that just want to keep going. It's Will and Woody keeping you up.
1: Amy Shark's going to join us a little bit later on. It's album launch day for her, so she's popping by.
2: Also,
1: right now though, Woods.
2: Also, yes. I mean, yes, it's a crazy coincidence that she is also launching an album. It's called Soft Pop. We're going to play her new single, Kinda Hot. But funnily enough, that's actually not the reason she's coming in. That is just a crazy coincidence. The reason she's coming in is because she and her people have heard a couple of your DJ mixes on SoundCloud, my friend, and she wants to do a collaboration before your first ever national DJ tour.
3: Oh, DJ Will.
2: And I was blown away. I was blown away. I was flicking through
1: my
2: emails.
1: Amy wants to collab with me.
2: Yes, she does. Well, haven't spoken to her directly about it yet, but her people, they reached out to me via email. They just said they've heard a couple of the mixes on SoundCloud. They were blown away. They used words like progressive, party starter, and then they just said sexy. And I obviously agreed with all of those adjectives to describe your music. So Amy's coming in here, and that is the reason she's coming in here. She wants to talk to us about maybe appearing on one of your tracks. So we're going to play some to her. She's going to talk about it. It's really exciting. So that's in 20 minutes' time. I do want to go over, though, the fact that we've locked in I think we're doing four events over a week. We've locked in half of the tour so far. And if you have missed the locking in of the first two venues, have a listen to this. Catherine, where do you want Will to DJ?
4: I work in a demolition company, so it's a pretty cool area, and you guys would get some pretty cool vibes from there.
2: Catherine, we're coming to your work meeting.
5: DJ Will, have you heard of the Matildas? Well, set your standards far lower, my man. I'm asking you to come out to pump up the session for the winless under 14 girls.
2: Ari, we're coming. We're bloody excited.
5: Oh, my gosh.
2: Okay, now, if I get just a little bit of honesty from you, I feel like you're trying to do this cool thing where you don't want to show that you're excited on air. Let's just break that down. Let's just break that down. How are we feeling?
1: Victimized.
2: Used, bullied, victimized. We can put that on a poster. I like it. Play the victim. I like it. I like it. People want to care for you. They want to cuddle you. I love it. I love what you're doing. I love everything you're doing. So, I mean, I'm excited. It just feels like the perfect two ways to kick off the tour. But again, the movement
1: today. I say bored.
2: You didn't say that. Now, Amy Shark, she's going to be joining us. A quick one from me just before we do move on, because I do want to talk to you about a phone call that I had today. It was kind of related to the DJ tour. I had a phone call and I kept something from someone who was on the other end of the line around what I was doing, and I think it's really interesting. I'm gonna talk about that up next. But question for you: do you know a DJ called DJ Boring?
1: Yes.
2: What do you know about DJ Boring? Do you like them?
1: What do you mean? Yes, absolutely.
2: So we are in communication with DJ Boring. I'm not joking. We are going back and forth with DJ Boring, and he has agreed. DJ Boring, to film himself listening to your mixes, and he's going to do a reaction video for us. Boom.
1: Actually?
2: Boom. Yeah. Yes. Yes. So we're going to send him the John Howard mix. We're going to send him the thermo mix, obviously, and
1: he's
2: irrigation.
1: He's responsible for, I love, he did this great song called Winona for a while ago, which I loved, it's worth checking out.
2: Well, he's
1: about Winona Ryder.
2: Right. Makes sense. Well, your John Howard mix is about John Howard. It's just good to label these things. All right. So we've got to move on. Amy Shark with a collab very, very shortly. But up next, I mean, I'm just going to say it. Do you have to tell someone on the phone that you're naked? If you're on the phone, do you have to say, hey, I'm naked? Or do you just keep that private? That's what I want to talk about up next. I think it's a real dilemma.
1: Okay.
2: Have a think about it, because it happened to me this morning.
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0: The dead of night comes alive. It's Will and Woody keeping you up.
1: Woods.
2: Interested to get your advice here, Will. If you have a phone call with someone and on that phone call you are completely nude for the entire phone call, do you think you owe it to the person on the other end of the line to let them know that you are in fact nude and if they feel comfortable continuing with the conversation?
1: It depends. Probably depends on who you're talking to.
2: Okay. So I was talking...
1: I think in some circumstances that's, you know, funny and, you know, whatever. Mm-hmm. But, like, you know, if you're talking to the head of HR or one of the women that produces our show, I'd say there's an issue.
2: So you think there's a gender thing here? As in, do you think...
1: Definitely.
2: So if I was talking to a woman, you think I should say something or don't say something or just don't pick up the phone?
1: I'd say just don't say something.
2: Don't say something. Okay. No. And then so if it's a man that's on the other line, because in this situation it's a man. I was speaking to a man this morning.
1: Depends how well you know them.
2: Like I've known them for a long time, but in a business context.
1: I need to know more. I need to know more about the relationship.
2: Okay. So it's our manager, Mark. So I had a conversation with Mark, our manager, and I was completely naked for the entire thing. Sweaty too. Yep. I was sweaty and nude. And I, the whole time I was talking to him, I was like, is this wrong? That, you know, he has no idea that here I am naked and maybe that would make him feel uncomfortable. So I opted to go through the entire phone call and not mention something. And now I'm feeling, Will, this compulsion to call Mark now live on the show and just say, hey, mate, just wanted to touch base and let you know that I was naked for our phone call this morning.
1: Wow. Okay.
2: Do you think that's ethically the right thing to do?
1: No.
2: I'm feeling guilty, though.
1: I don't think you need to. I think he would feel more uncomfortable knowing that now. Do you know what I mean? Like, he's just gone about his day now. He's like, oh, had a lovely chat with Woody this morning.
2: Yeah.
1: You know, made some breakfast, whatever.
2: Now,
1: he's going to be driving home and he's going to be like, wow. Why did Woody feel the need to tell me that he was nude and sweaty while I was on the phone? Do you know what I mean?
2: Yeah, like, I do know what you mean. Really, I know what you mean. Like, right,
1: I would
2: it's,
1: be.
2: It's like I've got away with it now. I've got away with it. So why am I unearthing it? Well, look, at the end of the day, Will, I'm feeling weird about it. I just think I need to be honest with him, so I'm going to call him right now and just let him know.
1: Okay.
3: Mark Clemens.
2: Mark, it's Woody here. You're live on radio.
3: Oh, hello, Woody. How are you?
2: I'm outstanding. Will's here as well.
1: G'day, Mark.
3: How are you, boys?
1: Yeah, we're good, mate. We're good. Great. This is I've actually got nothing to do with this. I'm going to distance myself immediately.
2: So, Mark, we had a beautiful phone call this morning. Just a brief chat. Just about the lay of the land, and I feel like I need to tell you something about that phone call.
3: Yes, certainly. We've always been open and honest with each other. Go for it, Woody.
2: This is my whole point, Mark, and this is exactly why I'm calling you, and I hope you're okay with this. And I apologise that I wasn't up front with you at the time, but for our phone call this morning, I was completely nude and very sweaty in a sauna.
3: Well, that's interesting, isn't it? I remember, can I say this? I can relate to that because I remember negotiating a deal while I was in the process of having colonic irrigation. So does that kind of balance it out a bit?
2: Was that one of our deals, Mark, when you were getting the colonic irrigation?
3: Absolutely. I work best when things are flowing well.
2: I'm so glad we've cleared the air, Mark. And so
3: luckily we didn't FaceTime each other, Woody. That's all I can say.
1: Yeah, that's true. That is true. Was there a FaceTime request that came through? Did Woody try and FaceTime you, Mark?
3: He did actually, and I rejected it.
2: Yeah.
3: I know what he's like, Will. I know what he's like.
1: Yeah, we all do. See you, Mark.
2: All right, see you, Mark.
3: See you, boys. Take care. Bye now.
1: Bye, mate.
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0: Will and Woody, you're either up early, up late. Either way, we're here. This is just some good gear.
1: You're probably wondering to yourself, like, do I go to bed now? Like, if I go to sleep now, I'm probably still getting 4 to 5. Or hours of sleep, that is. Mm. Or do we just enjoy our best bits and just, I mean, enjoy a beautiful sunrise? We're with you until the sunrise. We're there with you half the way. And then, you know, from that point on, it's all up, Bill, baby. You'll get there.
0: Yeah. I don't know if I've ever, like, if a radio show has ever made me, like, skip sleep.
1: Well, let me tell you.
0: Do you know what I mean? Like, no, this would have to be scintillating.
1: And it is.
0: Is it? Mm-hmm. I haven't checked the edits.
1: I don't know what we're doing, but I know that it's scintillating. Okay. It's you and me.
0: It's Will and Woody.
1: Get to the sunrise, baby.
0: Will and Woody.
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0: It's Will and Woody keeping you up.
1: Woodrow, it is time for us to take over the radio with the ideas that didn't get in the show this week.
2: They may take our lives, but they'll never take COVID.
3: Okay, now, after a bit of a discussion during the song there, I'm open, Will, to allowing the producers to also pitch an idea that they are frustrated didn't make the show. Because full honesty here, full disclosure, we also do the opportunity. They bring some absolute tripe to the table sometimes, and it's really difficult for you and me in that room when an absolute stinker gets thrown up to delicately, because they're very fragile, these producers, to delicately let them know that their idea is no good. So.
1: Mm.
3: So we are also going to allow them to bring one to the fore, which I'm okay with. Are you okay with it?
1: All right, look, as I said, Woods, I think we should give them a chance.
3: Okay.
1: And then if it's bad, unceremoniously sack them. I think we just have to keep them on their toes.
3: Sack them from their job.
1: Oh, no, don't take it that far. I mean, like, sack them from the bit.
3: Yeah, got it. I like them.
1: Do you want me to...
3: I
1: think they do a good job.
3: They do an outstanding job. Love all of them. Do you want me to kick things off? Like, should we pitch our idea first?
1: We let them go first.
3: Okay, who wants to... Okay, Tommy, Button Pusher Tommy is going to be the representative for the producers to pitch an idea to us.
4: So I sent this through on the WhatsApp group. So I don't know if you saw in the news, but 6 beluga whales have been transported from a closed marine park.
1: You posted this in the WhatsApp
4: group. Yeah, they went from Niagara Falls... to two facilities in the United States. So these 6 whales were flown on a plane.
3: Why?
4: From Canada. Because there's a closed marine park, so they needed to be rehoused.
3: Oh, right. So what, they were just touring them around and it was like, do you like this area? Do you want to live here?
4: No, I think they just transferred them to a place where they could live.
3: Right, yeah. Fair
4: but
1: They weren't at the marine park, like, just checking it out.
3: That's what I thought. This is some waterfalls. Get comfortable. We're going to come back in a couple of hours. You let us know if you want to stay.
4: Now, I know you guys don't like to do sketches, but I thought that could be a really funny movie trailer sketch idea, which is just whales on a plane.
2: Enough is enough! I have had it with these whales on this plane! Everybody strap in! About to open some windows.
4: It would be funny.
3: You did it. That's funny. That was funny.
4: Nah, but you'd like extrapolate that, make some more jokes.
3: Extend from there. Okay.
1: Make some more jokes. More funny. Make it funny. How did they keep the whales on the plane?
4: You know those like big, like hammocks? Whale hammocks?
3: Yeah.
1: Whale hammock? No, I'm not across a whale hammock.
3: You know, it's like the stretchers. No, like a stretcher with a bit of stretcher. Yeah, the stretchers that carry people off grounds. Have you never seen a whale in one of them?
4: I'll bring one over to the camera. Here you go.
3: When a whale gets beached.
5: It's called a winch.
3: A winch. It's a winch, Will.
1: A winch.

0: Hang on, so they're winching six whales. So hang on, when they're flying with them, are the whales just in the air, or do they actually get them inside the plane? Do you know what I mean?
1: They got them in the plane.
0: They got them in the plane, yeah, because they're not hanging
2: big
0: 50
2: plane.
0: Feet. They're not just hanging 1,000 feet above the ground in a winch from Niagara Falls to New York.
1: No, no,
0: surely
1: they winch
0: not. You're not looking up
1: the
0: at the sky.
2: Hang on, six whales got inside a plane.
1: See, it's amazing. It's an amazing
2: It's extraordinary. It's extraordinary.
0: Did they winch them into tanks in the plane?
1: Oh. Yes. Specialized tanks that went in the plane.
0: So they had tanks in the plane, and then they would have sedated them or something. Okay.
2: Oh, my God. It's like an aquarium. It's like a moving plane
0: aquarium.
2: Flying aquarium. Like a flying aquarium.
1: Great story.
0: Why did we not let this story on the air?
1: Well, I told
0: Why did
1: you
0: we
1: that,
0: not talk
1: exactly.
0: about this on the air?
2: I don't have WhatsApp anymore. I don't see the WhatsApp.
1: What are you talking about?
2: I've deleted WhatsApp.
0: I think that's professionally negligible, Woods.
2: Don't
0: I think
2: care.
0: It's professionally negligible.
2: Don't care.
1: Well, I can text it to you, but I didn't know that. Why? You have to tell the
2: I
1: team that you don't have the WhatsApp.
2: I'm a shocking communicator, hence why I don't have WhatsApp. But now you know.
0: Wow.
2: That's an amazing story, and the show's
0: that's
2: been
0: That's a great story.
2: Anyway, look, that's good. It's pretty good.
0: It's good
2: but
0: stuff.
2: I'm sorry, but you're going to have to compare yourself next to some absolute gold here.
0: Okay.
2: I've been pitching this for a while, you guys. I'm looking at you in particular, Joe. You keep saying you like it, and then it doesn't come in the show. And I think this is like an ongoing thing, could be a weekly thing. I want you and me to become ball hunters, Will. Lost your balls? We'll get them. And it's to do with, you know, neighbours that don't throw balls back.
3: So you got to think about how that
0: whales.
3: Sounds.
0: Six whales in a plane. In tanks. It's an amazing story.
2: Getting people's balls
0: whales
2: back.
0: Whales in a plane.
2: People want
0: Let's
2: their balls
0: the
2: back.
0: What's going on? Let's
2: Find
0: get the
2: balls.
0: Going on, I reckon. Oh. Which I love you, but I'm sorry.
2: I'll do that by myself.
0: Woody Amy Sharks up
4: there. Adam and Donnie's locked away for 10K.
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0: Hollywood happens after midnight, except these two. It's Will and Woody, keeping you up.
1: Woodrow, we got a very, very special guest in the studio on for her brand new record, Soft Pop. It is Amy Shark.
2: Hello, boys.
3: You have brought in, I mean, obviously sounds amazing, the new album, Soft Pop, but it also feels amazing, Amy. these album covers, I mean, I can't stop rubbing it.
2: I know.
3: You showed us a photo. If people have seen the movie Monsters, Inc., it kind of looks like Sully's fur.
2: Yes.
1: Yeah.
3: Like that. Nice. If you ever wanted to touch Sully... You can do it if you buy Soft Pop at all good record and CD stores, obviously.
2: Oh. Well, I actually was just getting my nails done, and I remember these kids came in with, like, Labubus on their backpacks.
1: Oh.
2: And I was like, that's such a cool, like, merch item. And awesome. I couldn't get out of there quick enough to get to Spotlight to go make a prototype. I was having so much fun.
3: Is anyone critical of your ideas?
2: They don't say this to me, but I know, like, costs are coming up like alarm bells. Red flag when it comes to spend money on me.
3: Should mention they're limited edition, so not every single. This is where the costs come in. Obviously, that was the middle ground there. It was like, okay, limited edition. We can do the fair one. So
2: if it runs out, we'll just make more.
3: Not business. There's that business head. It's Kinda Hot is the new single, which is out today as well. And so this isn't necessarily reading between the lines at all, but so it's about the little things, not the stereotypical things, but the little things that people do, which is kinda sexy.
2: The thing is, when I go to write a song, I never think to myself, I'm going to write about this. I literally just let things fly out my mouth. And you know, I've got girlfriends who are dating. I love hearing the stories. And that's just been a slogan of ours. We've always just been like, oh, it's kind of hot. Like one girl was like, I went on this date and I really like him, but he was eating his dinner like super slow. And I'm like, it's kind of hot. And like, so it's like all these weird things.
1: I work on my slow eating.
2: I'm not a slow eater.
1: No, I'm not.
2: Oh my God. And it's such a beautiful time to reflect on. It's my favorite thing to write about.
1: Limerence.
3: Yes, limerence. That's the word for it.
2: Before it goes into toxic.
3: Yeah. So just enjoy, just focus on the limerence. Yeah. Just focus on that part of it.
2: Codependency.
1: It's a great bit. Yeah, that's a really good point, actually.
3: Now, away from singing, though, but obviously new album is out today. We're going to listen to It's Kinda Hot very, very shortly. But I do want to talk to you about your movie as well, Beast.
2: Sure.
3: Which is out on Stan. So I watched it. It's awesome.
2: Oh, you like it?
3: It's awesome.
2: Oh, cool. I'm glad you gave it a watch.
3: We had Dan McPherson in here as well. Couldn't get Russell Crowe.
1: He choked you out, Dan McPherson.
3: He's a beast, as the movie said.
2: Man.
3: But I want to tell you that I think what you did in this movie, I think is one of the hardest things to pull off, which is you are a household name, right? People know who you are. So naturally, when you go into the movie, you're not getting a blank canvas. You're getting that's Amy Shark.
2: Yes.
3: And then your performance needs to be so good that you then stop seeing Amy Shark?
2: Yes.
3: From my perspective, you did that.
2: Oh, that's so good to hear.
3: Well done.
2: Oh, thank you, man. That honestly means a lot because I was really nervous. Like I was prepared to be super embarrassed. It was really fun. It was awesome.
1: That's so cool.
2: Yeah.
1: Well, that's awesome. Woody's pumped you up. I was also going to pump you up, but I didn't know you turned 40 recently, Amy.
2: Yeah, thanks, man. my nan died too. We should talk about that. What else do you want to go? My friend's going through a divorce.
1: I was
2: going
1: to say, you look awesome.
3: Just peaks and troughs for that. Peaks and troughs.
2: Yeah.
1: Woods and I are both coming up to it, so we're both shitting ourselves about it. It looks, what's it like
2: on
1: the other side, man?
2: That's good. It's great. It's one of those things, I guess, like as a woman as well, you it's like you're waiting for the Grim Reaper to tap you on the shoulder and say, you're not relevant anymore and no one likes you. So when it comes to art and what I do, I'm just like, I've realized I've got so much to talk about. And I realized this the other day talking to another artist who was a lot younger than me. And she was like, how do you keep coming up with stories and like songs? And I'm like, I'm just lucky that I have so much to pick from. And I see it like that. Like that's what this album is. It's like I've been through everything. I have experienced the highest of highs and the absolute lowest of like shower cry lows, and just I don't necessarily fall apart reliving those experiences. I can just like tell the story from a more put together kind of place. So it is good, man. It's like it's a it's It feels peaceful.
1: That's awesome.
3: Well, let's listen to you ripping in. Let's listen to it.
2: Yeah, let's rip in.
1: Yes. Soft Pop, studio album is available everywhere. Now, today is the time to go and get Amy Shark's fourth studio album. We're going to play It's Kinda Hot, I believe.
3: Hell yeah.
1: Which is the new single, which is getting spun everywhere right now. We've got brand new Amy Shark. And just to show you that we've got gears too, Amy, just to show you that we've got range and we're feeling comfortable and we're dipping into creativity in our near 40s, we're going to be playing a game that we've been playing for the last 5 years. It's beer or soft drink based on the sound of the can opening. It's wild. It's
2: How
1: creative.
2: Have I never
1: it's
2: played
1: a story.
2: This game?
1: It's
2: I've been seeing you guys.
1: We
2: like,
1: don't we, know.
3: No, you're actually, you're too good.
1: We don't know.
3: When you come in, we always have the idea, let's get to Can You Hear It? But then talking to you is so enjoyable, we run out of time.
2: Good chat. Yeah, that's right.
3: That's exactly right. Yeah.
2: Such a good hang.
3: Turned it into a compliment. Well done.
2: You've done very well. Very well.
0: Will and Woody for the drive home.
4: Woody, we've cast a very special guest for Monday's drive home.
5: 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Why am I not invited to any of the meetings?
4: I'll give you a clue. They're very charismatic. Zendaya? Zendaya and Tom Holland? Genius.
5: That's so exciting.
4: It's awesome. Another great opportunity to whip out my favourite Spider-Man related karaoke song. And they say that
1: heroes say... No one cares, mate.
4: Okay. No one cares. Zendaya and Tom Holland join us for the Drive Home Monday.
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2: Oh, God. 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This isn't for me, is it? Is this a gift?
3: You have to ask my... he's shaking his head. No.
2: Whoever's getting that, my face is all up in that.
3: What's funny is everywhere we've been today, they're like, oh, thank you so much. Mike's like, I'm going to need that back.
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2: I do want to say, just before we play Can You Hear It, Amy Shark, you're not the only one making music at the moment. And I just have to, change my character here real quick and become...
3: Oh,
2: lost my jacket. Hang on.
3: Oh, my Lord. DJ Will.
2: What are you saying, Amy? What are you saying? What are you saying?
3: Is that what you're packing under there, Will? I did not know.
1: Yeah.
2: Wow.
3: I did not know.
2: We have just changed the branding in the studio. That's just a topless shot of Will. He didn't know we were there. That was just him after a gym session. But
3: what a hunk of a man you are. I mean, you were before, but now it's a sure thing.
1: Yeah, working hard.
2: My man's been working hard.
1: I'm going on tour.
2: He's been working hard.
1: Yeah, you gotta look good.
2: I have organised a national tour for DJ Will, which kicks off in a couple of weeks. Now, you don't know this, but your people actually reached out saying that maybe you'd like to do a collaboration.
3: Did they just? Amazing.
2: Just to pay for these furry covers.
3: Yeah.
2: So you probably want to hear what he's capable of.
3: Yeah, what are we working with?
2: Amy. So here is, this was the first mix that Will released on SoundCloud.
3: Does Will know?
1: Only found out yesterday.
2: Just let us know what your thoughts are on the musical craft in this one, Amy.
3: Okay.
4: DJ Will.
5: Ladies. I'm DJ Will.

0: out. That's when he comes out tonight. Okay. That's when I come out. That's when he comes out.
1: All right. I think that's when enough.
2: I never thought I'd say this, but have you heard of AI? And that's coming from a musician in Australia.
3: Is that a compliment? Is that a compliment? Yeah. I'm not sure.
2: That's awesome, guys. That's really cool stuff.
3: So serious question. He's available. Would you be keen on putting your vocals
2: does
3: on
2: it? Does he come dressed like that?
3: Hell yeah, he does.
4: Constantly.
2: Of course.
3: Boom.
2: Definitely. Okay. I would love to work with you.
3: We'll talk about a time. Huge. Yeah. We'll talk about a
2: talk
3: time
2: about
3: after.
2: Budget right. as well.
3: Okay. Let's play Can You Hear It Now? I'm next. Okay.
4: Amazing. Okay, great. Amazing. All right, great.
2: That
4: wow,
2: changes
4: really
2: your
4: hard.
2: Look so quick.
3: It does,
2: like,
3: doesn't it?
2: Those, yeah, speed dealers are just like... Mm.
3: In a good way?
2: Yeah.
4: Yeah,
2: I don't know. In a way.
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0: Like those mates that just want to keep going. It's Will and Woody keeping you up.
1: Amy Shuck, it is launch day for her. It is album day, fourth studio album, Soft Pop. 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We've been spinning World's Biggest Dick, and now it's kind of hot as well, so you guys can enjoy that. Did I say that? Did I say worlds?
2: The world.
3: The world's biggest dick.
2: I mean, world's biggest.
3: What's on your mind, Will?
2: What's your Europe, Google guys. History over there?
1: I'm in Europe, guys. Can you hear it?
3: Okay, so we want to play with you, though, Amy Shuck. Beer or soft drink?
2: Okay.
3: Based on the sound of the can. I mean, you say you're a beer drinker?
2: Yeah, sure. Yes. I mean, it doesn't sound very ladylike, does it? But yeah.
3: Whatever. Yeah, sure. Whatever. You like a beer. Yeah. It's good stuff.
2: Yeah, exactly.
3: Soft drinks, though?
2: Yeah, I don't mind a DC.
3: Okay. All right. So you should be pretty good at this. Can I trust you to close your eyes?
2: Yes.
3: Okay. Here's your first can.
2: I'm going to say beer.
3: Correct. Well done.
4: Great work. Okay. We're on the board.
3: Was that with, nice. were you confident there?
2: Kind of, yeah.
4: Okay. Number two.
2: That sounds like a soft drink.
4: Here we go.
1: Wow. And this is where they all just start getting their tails up and getting a little bit competitive. Where she's locked in now, isn't she? Love it.
3: Got to move your fluffy cover. I've got a little bit of Coke on it.
4: All right.
3: Can number three, Amy Shuck.
2: That's a beer.
4: Three in a row. Here we go.
1: Good for you.
3: You don't have to say anything. I'm not trying to play mind games or anything, but do you think you know the difference? Like, have you had to describe what the difference is?
2: I feel like there's more brightness in the soft drink, and I feel like there's there's almost a bit more bass in the beer.
3: All right. Does this have brightness or bass, Amy Shuck?
2: I think that's a beer.
3: She's got four cans in a row, Australia.
1: Nice. Oh, very good.
2: Five sauce. Wow. I'm going to eat you.
1: So, hey. Contextually, everyone should know that five sauce got nine.
2: So I think that's Jesus. This is probably.
3: Okay. Right. Number five.
2: I think that's a beer too, is it?
3: Five cans in a row.
1: Nice, mate. Nice.
3: You know five sauce? Are you like are you friendly?
2: Yeah, I know the guys.
3: This would be worthy of a text message, surely.
2: 100%. That's a soda pop.
1: Very good.
3: That's good. Six. That's six cans in a row.
1: Six.
3: So you're equal with Joe Jonas at this point. I don't know if you're friendly with Joe.
2: You'll have to explain this when you say it to people, because it sounds like if they just tune in now that I'm just smashing beers. That's six in a row. Amy's done. She's crushing them.
3: Can number seven.
2: Oh, that one's got me a little bit. Oh, is that a beer?
3: And it comes to an end.
2: Oh, shit.
3: Oh, I
2: should have gone with my gut.
1: Overthought it.
3: You did. You overthought it.
2: Idiot.
3: Falling down. Five sauce. Still have it over you. Five sauce. What a shame.
1: She has added a great little element to the game, though. I love that idea of you've got to drink every can you get. There's something in that.
2: Now that's
1: there's
2: a release date.
1: In that.
2: Yes, it is.
1: It is album release day for Amy Shuck today, guys. Soft Pop, fourth studio album. Go and get that music today. Enjoy it over the weekend. Nothing better than your favourite music from your favourite artist going into a weekend. Geez, that's a great feeling. So go and make sure you listen to it. Go and support Amy. She's a great friend of the show. She's a talisman for Australian music and she deserves all your support. So get around her. AmyShark.com if you want to go and get that in hard copy, which is what you should do. Go and get it rather than just streaming it. Go and buy your music. Amy, it's great to see you. Congrats, man.
2: We're always
1: so proud of you. You do such a wonderful job.
2: Oh, you're my favourite, honestly. This has been fun.
3: Oh, you're out.
1: Great to see you, mate.
2: Thank you, guys. You,
1: it's Will and Woody. Wait.
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6: So that we have money to be able to move out, because stuff is very expensive these days.
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2: Yep. 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
1: Are we really? Why am I not invited to any of the meetings?
0: I'll give you a clue. They're very charismatic. Zendaya? Zendaya and Tom Holland? Genius.
1: That's so exciting.
0: It's awesome. Another great opportunity to whip out my favourite Spider-Man related karaoke song. And they say that
1: heroes say... No one cares, mate.
0: Okay. 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
1: Local supermarkets say they're ready to keep North Queenslanders supplied during cyclone season, investing in extra storage space here in Townsville. Three people have been arrested and charged with weapons offences from a property in Burdekin.
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0: Woody, we've cast a very special guest for Monday's drive home.
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0: I'll give you a clue. They're very charismatic. Zendaya? Zendaya and Tom Holland? Genius.
2: That's so exciting.
0: It's awesome. Another great opportunity to whip out my favourite Spider-Man related karaoke song. And they say that
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0: Okay.
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8: Good morning, Alana McIntyre here with the latest. The gold rush has begun for the Aussies in Glasgow. The newsroom, Sally Pearson, has the latest.
9: Australia has claimed its first gold medal of the Glasgow Commonwealth Games, with Lani Pallister dominating the women's 400-metre freestyle ahead of New Zealand's Erica Fairweather, while Aussie Jenna Forrester took bronze. Forrester then backed up just an hour later to win gold in the 200-metre backstroke, with Australia's Hannah Fredericks claiming bronze. Jenna Jones also struck gold in the women's 100-metre freestyle S13, with Kiralee Hayes taking bronze. And in the heavyweight para powerlifting, Hanny Watson added another medal to Australia's tally, taking bronze with a score of 111.4.
8: A police officer is stable after allegedly being shot while responding to a domestic violence call in Queensland. Police were called to an address on the Fraser Coast following reports of a disturbance around 3 p.m. and an exclusion zone had to be set up. It's understood the man was armed with a semi-automatic rifle. The United Nations Secretary General says the situation in the Middle East is getting out of control and is now teetering on the edge of the unimaginable. Meantime, Donald Trump is set to speak at the rescheduled White House Correspondents' Dinner after the original event was cancelled when a gunman stormed the venue. And if you're over 21 and still living with your parents, you've overstayed your welcome. Well, that's according to Finder, who has surveyed more than 1,000 Australians about what age is too old to still be living at home.
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8: Well, last night's 1-point loss to the Roosters certainly came at a big cost for the Knights, with Newcastle's Dylan Lucas suffering a dislocated ankle that could actually also be fractured. Coach Justin Holbrook says Dylan Brown may have done his ACL as well.
10: Cross me fingers and hope we get some good news with the scans, but it's not looking good.
8: While Melbourne's Harry Grant has suffered a hamstring injury during the Storm's 28-26 loss to the Bunnies in Sydney. And in AFL, the Cats have snapped the Demons' MCG winning streak.
0: Annandale Christian College, celebrating life and learning through Christ-centred education. 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
11: For your Saturday today, looking sunny and a high 26 degrees, joined to a low of 14 overnight. But tomorrow for your Sunday, partly cloudy and a high 26 degrees.
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1: Hey, Matt.
2: Yeah, Sam.
1: Hey, you talked to Mark lately?
2: I haven't really talked to him, but

0: Listen now at all, you're on Star 1863. Good morning, you got Jake here on your Saturday and Michaela from the Star Car. Good morning.
1: Good morning, Jake. How are you?
0: I'm great. Look, I'm here super early getting things ready for Locked Away on Monday. You've kind of seen the room. What's your kind of vibe for it?
1: Oh, look, it's giving definitely Locked Away, giving a big challenge.
0: Yes.
1: I wish I'd do it myself. I want up for a challenge.
0: I don't think you will. Oh. Because the challenges this year is crazy, but we are days away before five duos are literally going to be locked up, handcuffed, for the chance to win 10 grand.
1: Oh, my God. I'm actually so excited. I'm coming every day.
0: You have to come check it out. We're also going to be live streaming it every single day from 6 a.m. to 9 on our Facebook page, and you can keep up to date on all of our socials. But, hey, next on Star, we've got some Dua Lipa on the way. It's good training season. I'm going to play that next for you on Star. Is that right, Michaela?
1: Yep.
0: I'm just so excited for Locked Away.
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0: Street Team, also the Star Car. Good morning, Michaela.
1: Good morning, Jake.
0: You've been away this week. You're on placement for uni. You're a school teacher.
1: I am.
0: They call you Miss Michaela or Miss King?
1: Miss King.
0: Miss King.
1: King, yes.
0: Wow, and then you told me a story earlier this week. On your first day at school, you said, you're the girl from the radio.
1: Yes, the Star Car. My mummy listens to you every morning.
0: You are famous, Michaela. Now we're so excited to have you part of our team. So, you know, you're kind of from that era where you say 6-7.
1: Yeah.
0: And we are between 6 and 7 a.m. right now. So you would call it the
1: 6-7 show.
0: The 6-7 show. I mean, what's coming up next on Star, Michaela? We've got some Benson Boone, I think.
1: I love this song.
0: It's the time of my life. I love it so much. And also, we've got some Justin Bieber on the way.
1: Oh.
0: I need you to hold on. Love JB at the moment. It's called Hold On. This is Jake and Michaela on the 6-7 show, I would say. You're on Star 106.3.
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0: Adam and Donnie, Star 106.3. Hope you're having a wonderful weekend. Keep an ear out on Star. You'll hear from some of our contestants for Locked Away for 10K.
1: Yes, you will. Five couples handcuffing themselves to each other to try and win 10 grand. Last one standing takes the money. We'll find out who's going to win this thing starting Monday.
0: Adam and Donnie, Star 106.3. You know you can

0: Yon Star 106.3, good morning. You got Jake here on your Saturday morning. Michaela from the Street Team is here as well. Good morning, Michaela.
1: Good morning, Jake. How are you
0: you're
1: going?
0: You're from the era of the 6-7 era.
1: Yes.
0: And I just said to you this morning, you can be part of the 6 a.m. to 7 a.m. show, which is the
1: 6-7 show.
0: The 6-7 show. Now, it's 7 o'clock coming up, so you can get out of here. I'm going to continue right through till 8 o'clock, and then Adam and Nonny's Best Bits from 8 a.m. But on the other side of this, Arthur News and Sport, we got some Taylor Swift for you. What do you think of this song? I'm waiting for her wedding photos.
1: Oh,
0: where are they?
1: I don't know, but I'm... I'm so excited.
0: She got married a few weeks ago. We've seen no photos. Maybe it's a documentary coming. Maybe. That's next on Star.
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20: Good morning, Alana McIntyre here with the latest. The Aussies are dominating in the pool at the Commonwealth Games. Our first gold medal in Glasgow has been won by Lani Pallister, who took out the women's 400-metre freestyle.
21: My first title for the week is important to build and keep going and just move
1: move on from it. And I'm excited to keep going through.
20: On seven there, we have another gold from Jenna Jones, who took out the women's 100 metre freestyle S13. The Aussie suffers from a rare eye disease, and she needed another swimmer to tell her the good news. Jenna Forrester and Alex Safi also taking out gold. The United Nations Secretary General has warned the war in the Middle East is getting out of control.
21: It's teetering on the edge of the unimaginable. The region is being pulled into an ever-widening circle of confrontation. One crisis feeds another, one escalation triggers the next.
20: Iran says it's been conducting drone strikes on US military bases across the Middle East. A police officer is in hospital after he was allegedly shot in the leg while responding to a DV incident in Queensland. Police were called to a semi-rural property on the Fraser Coast around 3 p.m. with one man reportedly armed with a semi-automatic rifle. Power had to be cut off to about 100 homes nearby. And there are reports that Diddy has been thrown into solitary confinement after getting into a brawl with another inmate at a prison in New Jersey.
19: Amazing Grace Early Learning. 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
20: Adam Dewey has ruled himself out of the Tigers' clash with the Raiders today after a disagreement with coach Benji Marshall. Paul Gallen has told Eddie McGuire he's wondering what other Tigers are thinking.
22: He's putting himself above all his teammates at the moment by sitting himself out by not playing. I mean, what's the rest of the team thinking now? But that sounds like I am going off on Adam Dewey, and I probably am a little bit, but I just feel like there's more to it.
20: The Storms' Harry Grant has suffered a hamstring injury during their 28-26 loss to the Bunnies, and injuries to both Knights stars Dylan Lucas and Dylan Brown during their 23-22 loss to the Roosters.
19: Joyce Main Townsville, your home of the latest in computer and mobile technology. The choice is Joyce.
0: For your Saturday today, looking sunny and a high 26 degrees, dropping to a low of 14 overnight. But tomorrow for your Sunday, partly cloudy and a high 26 degrees. You can feel it in
23: 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The weekend vibes are on. 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

0: 106.3. Good morning. You got Jake here. Oh, and Michaela from the Star Street Team is here as well. Good morning, Michaela.
1: Good morning, Jake.
0: Hey, the Broncos are taking on the Cowboys tonight.
1: They are.
0: You excited?
1: I'm so excited.
0: It's sold out. Queensland Country Bank Stadium. There's no seats left. Look, there must be one seat.
1: Surely.
0: You know, sometimes when you go online and you see those one seats.
1: Yes.
0: Where they're just available, surely.
1: Yeah, look, I've been keeping up with Facebook and there's a lot of seats.
0: Is there? People selling them.
1: Yeah, but for crazy amounts.
0: Crazy amount of money. Look. Hopefully, the Cowboys get it done today. And I know the Broncos, they're in town already, obviously. They should be getting prepared because the Cowboys are going to beat them.
1: Yep.
0: But I know. What? Well, yeah, the Cowboys are going to beat the Broncos.
1: Oh, yeah, sorry.
0: Yeah. And also, nothing to do with you, but the Warriors are going to beat the Bulldogs tonight as well.
1: Oh, look.
0: I'm a Warriors supporter. They are top of the ladder at the moment.
1: This is all I hear in the office, guys.
0: Yes.
1: All I hear.
0: Up the wires. But hey, also go to the Cowboys tonight at Queensland Country Bank Stadium. Yeehaw! But hey, next on Star, we got some Harry Styles on the way. It's called American Girls. I'm going to play that for you next here on Star. Go to Cowboys.
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0: on Star 106.3. You got Jakey on your Saturday morning. We are days away from doing this.
1: Five pairs, five wild days, one locked in challenge.
2: 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Star is 106.3.
0: Yes, that is right. And we have Michaela from the Street Team joining me on the show this morning. Michaela, are you excited? Locked away for 10K.
3: So excited. So excited.
0: Tell me, what are you excited for?
3: Look, I'm excited just for the challenges and see how they go and with the little secrets that we know that they don't.
0: We literally have a run sheet.
3: We do.
0: Saying what is happening from Monday to Friday at this time, at this place.
3: Yes.
0: But that run sheet could be teared up. Things could change. Twists, turns, challenges. It's crazy. And look, I can't really say too much. It may spill, it may spoil it. But the food. We know about the food.
3: We do.
0: You're getting ration packs.
3: Mm-hmm.
0: No luxury food.
3: No, I did see that.
0: The showers is a different story. We haven't really explained that. But
3: no.
0: The showers are, find out Monday. And also, you know what else, Michaela?
3: What, Jake?
0: I can't say.
3: Oh.
0: It's a secret. There's so much happening. You can watch the live stream from Monday, 6 a.m. to watch it all go down. You can keep up to date on our socials. And Michaela, good luck.
3: Good luck, Jake.
0: Because I don't know if you know this, but you're an intruder.
3: Oh.
0: No, I'm kidding. Oh. Okay, next on Star, we got the Lemonheads. It's called Mrs. Robinson. I'm going to play it for you next. Are you sure you don't want to be an intruder?
3: Yeah, not anymore.
0: Not anymore?
3: Not anymore.
0: God bless. Star 106.3.
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5: 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Zendaya and Tom Holland? 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

0: Adam and Donnie, Star 106.3. Hope you're having a wonderful weekend. Keep an ear out on Star. You'll hear from some of our contestants for Locked Away for 10K.
1: Yes, you will. Five couples handcuffing themselves to each other to try and win 10 grand. Last one standing takes the money. We'll find out who's going to win this thing starting Monday.
0: Adam and Donnie, Star 106.3.

0: Good morning. It's Michaela for your Saturday morning. And hey, look.
1: Hey, Michaela, this is my show. What are you doing? No, you've been joining me the last couple of hours. Look, it's Jake here as well. Michaela's been, you know, hanging out, helping me behind the mic between 6 and 8 this morning. Michaela, look, you might as well carry on. Just go.
0: Oh, look, next up we've got G-Flip Bet on Fire.
1: Yes, we do. Love the song so much. And also, Adam and Donnie's All Their Best Bits from the Week is next. Excuse me, head show. You know that, Michaela?
0: No, I don't.
1: You didn't know that because it's my show.
0: Oh,
1: have a good weekend and up the Cowboys tonight.
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6: Good morning, Alana McIntyre here with the latest. A golden start in the pool for our Aussies in Glasgow, with Australia sitting on top of the Commonwealth Games medal tally with 6 gold. Lani Pallister has taken out our first gold in Glasgow, winning the women's 400 metre freestyle this morning. Our 4x100 metre team has claimed their 8th straight gold as well. A man's body has been found in the Wide Bay region in Queensland after police were called to a semi-rural property in Yangari. A man allegedly shot at police who were responding to a disturbance near Maryborough late yesterday. Police say a 36-year-old constable is in a serious but stable condition after he was shot in the leg.
7: This is the worst day when you have to take a call like this. Thankfully, the officer appears to be okay and looks like he will make a full recovery.
6: On Channel 7 there, a search is underway for about 5 people believed to be behind a terrifying armed robbery at a pub in Sydney's Inner West overnight. The group stormed the Hurlston Hotel around 2 a.m, frightening staff and patrons and demanding money. Australians have been told not to travel to Kuwait or Bahrain, with a risk of the war in the Middle East escalating. It comes as the United Nations Secretary General says the situation in the Middle East is getting out of control and is now teetering on the edge of the unimaginable. And there are reports out today Diddy has been placed in solitary confinement after getting into a fight with another inmate.
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6: The Knights didn't just lose to the Roosters last night, 23-22, thanks to a Daly Cherry Evans field goal, but now the Newcastle side will be waiting to see if Dylan Brown has done his ACL. And coach Justin Holbrook says it's not yet clear if Dylan Lucas fractured his ankle.
8: I know that it was definitely dislocated. That's back in now, which is great, so see how we go.
6: And Melbourne's Harry Grant suffered a hamstring injury during the Storm's 28-26 loss to the Bunnies.
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9: For your Saturday today, looking sunny and a high 26 degrees, dropping to a low of 14 overnight. But tomorrow for your Sunday, partly cloudy and a high 26 degrees.
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10: Adam and Donnie Reheated. We hope you're having a wonderful week. And next week, Donnie, when we're back, Monday morning, locked away for 10K starts, five couples locked away, handcuffed together, trying to make it through 5 days to win himself $10,000.
11: $10,000 is up for grabs, and you're about to meet all the contestants. You'll hear little ads running on our station over the weekend where you can meet them, but you can do it right here with Reheated. Also, Amy and Brock will introduce you to them, two people who aren't big fans of each other.
10: And also, pretty naughty, we're not really meant to replay this because we're not meant to mention it on air, but you bought some advertising time with an enemy.
11: Yeah, it did happen. It was about this time last week. I was still reveling in the fact that it all went down. Yeah. But yes, we own $2,500 worth of advertising on a different network.
10: Yep.
11: That is not our own. Our boss has said, please don't talk about
10: it. Have you heard from him?
11: No.
10: Nothing.
11: No replies to my emails yet, which I think is bordering on illegal. But hey, we'll leave it to our guys.
10: We'll leave it to our lawyers.
11: We'll leave it to our lawyers.
10: See you in court. Adam and Donnie, Star 106.3. Enjoy.

0: busy week?
1: Same.
0: Luckily, someone hit reheat on Adam and Donny. Star 106.3. Adam and Donny's locked away for 10K.
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3: We have combed through thousands of entries.
4: Mm.
3: People trying to stick their hand up and say, lock me to someone I love for 5 days. We've narrowed it down to 5 couples. We've spoken to them all. They've signed waivers. This thing is happening on Monday. It'll be live streamed. It's all thanks to Harvey Norman Electrical. You will have a lot of power this year. You'll be voting for your favourites throughout the week. But it's impossible to know who your favourites are unless we introduce you to all of them. We've spoken to them all this week. Let's refresh your memory.
5: G'day, I'm Xavier.
6: And I'm Jeanette.
5: And we are the High School Sweethearts.
3: Explain to us, guys, why do you need the 10K?
5: We got an international trip planned in August. We're going to go to Papua New Guinea.
6: You're coming to visit my family for the first time.
3: Oh, wow. You went out to Vinny's, you bought handcuffs, right? You've been
5: just
3: practicing
5: for it. Yeah, we really want this, so.
6: Yeah, we've been practicing everything. We've been even cooking eggs and tying up shoelaces.
7: Hi, my name is Sorrel.
8: Hi, my name is Summer.
7: And we're the besties.
3: Why do you want to win the $10,000?
8: So that we have money to be able to move out, because stuff is very expensive these days.
7: Yes, we're putting out straight to bond. We're getting our new washing machine. We're getting the TV. We're getting all the good essentials.
3: Yep. Is there anything that you guys think that you will bring to the group, though, that

0: Depends.
1: What would you spend the money on if you win the 10 grand?
2: My children need braces.
1: Okay.
2: My husband and I celebrate our 10-year wedding anniversary this year, so I want to be able to go away and awesome. Do something.
1: Awesome.
3: What would you use it for?
4: I'm going to Bali in October with my kids. It will be their first overseas holiday. Even though we're twin sisters, we haven't lived together for 20 years now.
1: Right.
4: You know, when we go on holidays, we want separate apartments on the other side of the complex.
5: I'm Thorn, and I'm Cage, and we're the brothers.
1: Why do you guys want the cash?
6: Our dad's pretty sick, and, like, it's always been on his bucket list to travel, but he's never been able to. He can't fly anymore. So, slowly but surely, we want to tick off everything. I've gone to Japan, and now we want to do New Zealand together.
1: So you're ticking off your dad's bucket list items.
6: He's proud of it, so that's what matters.
1: So when's your birthday?
6: July 27th.
1: July 27th. So on Monday is your 21st birthday.
6: Yep.
1: And you will be handcuffed to your brother.
5: Townsville Tom and Canada Christie.
1: Yes.
5: The green card couple.
1: The green card couple.
7: So I'm from Vancouver, Canada, but I've been living in Townsville for 2.5 years now.
8: He is still in Canada right now. She's rushing back. She's trying to get here.
3: When do we expect her here?
8: Well, hopefully tomorrow the flights will go according to plan, but I guess we'll see.
1: Why do you want to win the $10,000?
7: To apply for my partner visa to stay in the country longer.
1: Huge.
3: That's
1: everybody's got a reason.
3: Yeah.
1: Everybody needs the money and everybody has signed their waiver. We need your help next week. And we're going to pay you handsomely for it.
3: Mm-hmm.
1: The voting opens Monday and we have prize packs from Harvey Norman Electrical to give away all week, including things like air fryers, things like coffee machines. 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All you got to do is get involved and tell us who you want to see win the 10K. It all kicks off Monday.
3: Locked away for 10K. Hey, Donnie, like, around this time next week, someone will win $10,000. 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
9: 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Reheated Adam and Donnie? That's on us. 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
12: 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They're very charismatic.

0: 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Zendaya and Tom Holland? 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

0: get enough of Adam and Donny? 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
1: Lately, we've been doing a Monday morning segment called Are We Dating?
2: I said, are you gonna be my girl?
3: But we don't need to ask that question here, because the real question is, why have you ghosted me? Amy, who's on the line right now, got in contact with us. A man named Brock ghosted her after a date at Shaw & Co. He skimped out on the bill, said, oh, I just haven't been paid yet. I'll pay you tomorrow. Hasn't spoken to her since. It's been a few weeks since then. We, however, have been able to get onto Brock this morning. And I'll be honest, he's a little bit testy, but he has agreed to come on the program this morning. We are joined by both Amy and the man who ghosted her, Brock. Good morning, Brock.
4: Morning, guys. Yeah, I'm good. Can you clear this up?
3: Yeah. I bet you're keen to clear this up, mate, because Amy's been on with us saying that you guys went on a date to Shaw & Co. not too long ago. You split out on the bill, and you haven't contacted her for 2 weeks. So what's the go, bro?
4: Well, there's a bit of an explanation here. Are you boys familiar with, you know, like dating apps and the term catfishing?
5: Yeah, well, I know what that means, yeah.
4: Yeah, right. So let's put it this way. Say you went to, like, you know, a fancy restaurant, you ordered the chicken, and then they put down a plate of, like, stinky, like, mackerel in front of you. Would you pay for the bill?
3: Are you...
5: If the food was wrong.
3: If the food was wrong, are you trying to say that you got catfished by Amy?
4: Look, all I'm saying is the person who rocked up for my date wasn't the person who I agreed to go on a date with. That's just... You know, you make with that information what you will.
3: Mate, no.
4: I'm sick of this. I'm sick of this culture. Because, you know, at the end of the day, you know, us blokes always cop the shtick. And I don't think... I think I'm the victim. I've been lied to.
3: Okay.
4: And to be honest, mate, nice try, but you're not going to get the rub over me, mate.
3: Okay. Amy, are you there?
6: Yeah.
3: I'm sorry that you had to hear that. What?
6: This is not the Brock that was on that date. It is horrifying what he just said about me. Oh, my God.
3: Yeah.
5: What was he
6: that
5: like?
6: That is actually a legit photo of me. I have no idea what you're talking about. That dating app.
4: Yeah, like, maybe from 10 years ago, love.
3: Oh, come on, bro.
4: I don't need to get into it with you. Like, you know, I've got more bigger fish to fry.
6: I would like to jump in here, please. Because, like, who on earth bails on the bill?
3: Yeah.
6: Like, if you're sitting there saying that I was, you know, wasn't what you were expecting, so you went, oh, you know what, she deserved to pay, what, $90-odd was how much you ate on the night.
3: Yeah.
6: And you actually did it a little bit like a pig now that I look back on it.
3: Yeah, because...
4: Yeah, really.
3: From what I understand, really? Brock, the bill was $180. That's 90 of yours. And you said, oh, I just haven't been paid yet. And we'll slide you the cash when you got... Have you been paid yet?
4: Look, that doesn't touch the size of what I'm worth an hour, all right? So just consider yourself lucky. I gave you a lot of financial advice on that evening, despite
3: wanting to leave the entire time. This guy sucks.
6: Oh, my God. You are making me absolutely hate...
3: Amy, we're going to play a song. You stay on the line, we'll chat to you soon. I think you got the answer why you got ghosted, because he's an absolute toss.
7: 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Adam and Donny, Reheated on Star 106.3. 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
2: Here's the truth, Townsville. 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We're now seeing around 20% more stock available across the market, giving buyers more choice than they've ever had. And at the same time, open home numbers have softened. With the extra choice, the urgency for buyers to purchase a home that doesn't tick all the boxes has changed. Buyers are still active, but they are being more selective, with more comparable properties ticking more boxes, taking more time, and in most cases waiting for the right home rather than rushing into the one available now. That doesn't mean that the market has fallen away. What it does mean is that the conditions have become more balanced and the market has normalized. Across the market, we have also seen price pull back, in some cases up to around 2%. But that needs to be kept in perspective. Townsville property has grown 100% over the past 5 years. So even with the little pullback, homeowners are still well ahead. Average days on market has also pushed out to around 34 days, which means presentation, pricing and strategy means more than ever. Homes are still selling, but the market is no longer rewarding overpricing. For buyers, Townsville still represents excellent value, especially compared to many other regional and capital markets. For sellers, the opportunity is still there, but the approach needs to be sharper to achieve the strongest result. This message is simple. The market has normalized, but it remains healthy. Good property, priced correctly and marketed well, is still achieving strong results.
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0: Couldn't catch Adam and Donnie this week? Good news. We kept the leftovers warm. This is Adam and Donnie, reheated on Star 106.3.
1: Adam, I was out and about on Saturday night at the Ronald McDonald House Charities Gala at the Entertainment Centre. It was an awesome evening, raising much-needed funds for Ronald McDonald House Charities. We've done a lot of work with them in the past, our 24-hour toy-a-thon, where we stayed on air for 24 hours, got about 30 grand worth of toys. Just a month ago, our marathon and a half, raising much-needed funds, laps around the Townsville sign right here. Every lap was another dollar Ronald McDonald House Charities, over 2,000 bucks raised, and then I was more than happy to go along on the night. And I have made another investment, but not just in the Ronald McDonald House Charities, but into the future of our show.
2: Okay, so this sounds like everyone wins. Why am I worried?
1: So,
2: am I worried, Donnie?
1: I was there on the night. Okay.
2: Yes, I know you were there on the night.
1: And I was on a table, and there was a lot of free bubbles going around.
2: Okay.
1: The reds, the whites, the bubbles. And I was enjoying myself. I was having a good evening.
2: Okay, that's good to hear.
1: One of the main donation points of the night was a silent auction that was happening on the evening.
2: Yeah.
1: And I was scrolling through different things that they had available, and I got all the way near the back end of the list, and I saw, oh, a radio advertising package.
2: Right.
1: For our direct competitors.
2: Oh, well, the enemies. Right.
1: It was a $2,500 package.
2: Was it?
1: But the starting bid was $1,500.
2: Jeez, you've got a lot of money.
1: And so I...
2: How do you just have a spare $1,500 sitting around?
1: I'll be honest, I don't. And so I thought to myself, well, I mean, why don't I just get the bids going? Why don't I just start the bids?
2: Are you serious?
1: Bit of a laugh, bit of a ha-ha.
2: Yeah.
1: Donnie Watkins' name on the Rivals radio station.
2: So
1: ha,
2: they can
1: ha,
2: see
1: ha.
2: Who's bid. They can see it was
1: who's
2: you.
1: Bid. So right. I go, Donnie Watkins, $1,500.
2: Yes.
1: How funny.
2: And you're going to tell me you won this bid, aren't you?
1: I was shocked, but not that shocked, to find out that no one else bid on this product.
2: No one wanted advertising time on their station.
1: I wouldn't say that. Maybe there's so many other things to bid on.
2: But you're saying that if you didn't bid, it wouldn't have sold at all.
1: Technically speaking.
2: Wow.
1: I was the opening and the closing bid of the night.
2: So you won it.
1: Adam, we now have a $2,500 advertising package
2: on our direct competitor's network. Do you seriously think they are going to run an ad for our breakfast show?
1: Well, we own it. We own it. I mean, surely they have to.
2: I mean, do they legally have to? I don't know how it works.
1: What the legalities are when it comes to a silent auction night at a charity event, but all I know is that Donnie Watkin, and by extension, that means Adam and Donnie, own a $2,500 marketing campaign on our direct rival station.
2: I think you've just wasted $1,500 because there's no way they'll play that.
1: How could they not? We have the package.
2: There must be some loophole.
1: Well,
2: TNC somewhere.
1: I read the T's and C's they weren't very full.
2: Oh, wow.
1: There's only 5 dot points and nowhere did it say we won't play Adam and Donnie's ad on Triple M. It didn't say that anywhere.
2: Unreal.
1: It didn't say that anywhere. So now you're wincing. You look nervous.
2: Well, I just think you've wasted your money, and they're going to get out of it somehow. There's no way they would give us $2,500 for advertising on our direct competitor. But I actually don't know how they're going to get out of it.
1: I don't know how.
2: But I'm sure they will.
1: All I know is that we are now the proud owners of that package.
2: Yeah.
1: And it has to be used within the next few months.
2: Does it?
1: So I cannot wait.
2: I mean, good luck. Give it a crack.
1: Don't say good luck. We're in this together.
2: I think it's very funny.
1: I represent half of us. It's both of us.
2: It's a very funny, expensive joke. it's a great laugh, but, I mean, was it worth $1,500 for the laugh? I mean, probably, to be fair to you. Probably worth it.
1: I don't normally put prices on laughs, but as I was making the joke, it felt like it was $1,500 worth.
3: Wake up, Townsville and North Queensland. Your boys Adam and Donnie left a mess, so we reheated it. Star 106.3. 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
4: Woody, we've cast a very special guest for Monday's drive home.
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6: Spider-Man.
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15: Morning, Alana McIntyre here with the latest. The Aussies have been dominating in the pool in Glasgow. The newsroom, Sally Pearson, has the latest.
16: Australia has claimed its first gold medal of the Glasgow Commonwealth Games, with Lani Pallister dominating the women's 400-metre freestyle, while Aussie Jenna Forrester took home bronze. Forrester then backed up just 40 minutes later to win gold in the 200-metre backstroke, with Australia's Hannah Fredericks claiming bronze. Jenna Jones also struck gold in the women's 100-metre freestyle S13, with Kiralee Hayes taking bronze. And in the heavyweight para powerlifting, Honey Watson added another medal to Australia's tally, taking bronze with a score of 111.4.
15: A 39-year-old man has been charged with two counts of rape in Melbourne. Police will allege he forced his way into a property at Hoppers Crossing and then sexually assaulted a woman on Thursday morning. Another female was allegedly assaulted after a man followed her into a school building on Friday. A police officer is in a serious but stable condition after being shot in the leg while responding to a call in Queensland. Police were called to a semi-rural property on the Fraser Coast, where it's understood a man was armed with a semi-automatic rifle. He was later found deceased. Donald Trump is set to speak at the rescheduled White House Correspondents' Dinner after the original event had to be cancelled when a gunman stormed the venue. And if you're over 31 and still living with your folks, you've overstayed your welcome. That's according to Finder, who surveyed more than 1,000 Aussies about what age is too old to still be living with your parents.
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15: Last night's 1-point loss to the Chooks came at a big cost for the Knights, with Newcastle's Dylan Lucas suffering a dislocated ankle that could also be fractured, and Dylan Brown may have done his ACL. Roosters coach Trent Robinson says he loved the way they finished the game.
17: I felt like momentum shifted after Best scored.
15: The Chooks defeating the Knights 23-22, while the Storm went down to the Bunnies 28-26.
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18: For your Saturday today, looking sunny and a high 26 degrees, dropping to a low of 14 overnight. But tomorrow for your Sunday, partly cloudy and a high 26 degrees.
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2: Adam and Donnie, Star 106.3, our highlights from last week's breakfast show. We had to sort out the food that our contestants for Locked Away for 10K are going to eat over the 5 days.
1: Yeah, last year it was very, very nice, Adam. They had Pizza Riviera, they had Burger Edge, they had Guzman and Gomez.
2: Yum.
1: This year they have on-track meals.
2: Still good, though.
1: What are on-track meals? On-track meals are ration packs.
2: Yeah.
1: You find out what's in them with the lovely Erin. Also, when did you get outed by your sibling? Jake, our promotions manager, told everyone in the world that his sister cheats on people.
2: Yes, wild. He still has not apologised to her, I believe.
1: No, not yet. It was pretty crazy.
2: Unbelievable. So we took more stories of that. And also, speaking of Locked Away for 10K, the contestants that will enter the room next week. If you don't know them, you're about to know them.
1: Yes, you can see their photos all up on our socials right now. But the reason why they're competing for that 10K, we'll bring to you very shortly.
2: Star 106.3. It's Adam and Donnie. Have a great weekend.

0: and the bits we probably shouldn't play again. 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Locked away for 10K.
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2: Donnie, our promotions manager Jake is in here as well. We need to discuss the food that the contestants were locked away for 10K are going to consume.
3: Because last year, the feedback that we got was the food made things easy. They were eating out at different restaurants every single night. Mm. Some of them were saying they were eating better here than when they're at home, and it's meant to be a challenge. So, Jake, things are different this year.
4: Yeah, so we came back for the meals last year because they were so good.
3: Yeah.
4: But this year, thanks to our friends at On Track Meals, they have given us these 24-hour ration packs.
3: Okay, so Jake has just handed us. It says Go Pack on it, 24-hour ration pack. So the idea being, instead of having allotted meal times, they get given this at the start of the day.
4: We just say, hey, here's your food for 24 hours.
2: Okay. So this is like enough to survive in a day. In here.
4: Well, it's 24-hour ration pack.
2: Yeah.
4: You can choose to eat it before midday if you want, but then you got nothing else.
2: Breakfast, lunch, dinner, and snacks all in there.
3: So to find out more about what these are, I believe we have Erin on the line. Erin, hello, Erin.
5: Hi, guys. There's more than enough food in these packs.
3: More than enough. More than enough. So we're actually overfeeding them, you're saying?
5: Well, we're not overfeeding them. They're going to have to be pretty tactical about it, so they can't do any boredom eating. They're going to have to spread it out across the day for sure. We've got breakfast, we've got lunch, we've got dinner, and we've got snacks as well.
3: Yeah, the snacks including shapes, there's a chocolate bar. This is luxury.
2: M&M's in there, that's so cool.
3: I will say that the front of my pack says there's sweet and sour pork in it. It doesn't quite look like something you get from Miss Songs, though, up here in the Ville. Erin, how does this work? Because they won't have a microwave or anything.
5: So they're ready to eat meals. They're not dehydrated. They're not freeze dried. So they could actually eat them cold.
3: Okay.
5: However, we have provided them with flameless heater bags.
3: Okay.
5: So these things do little magic tricks where basically they add just a little bit of water to the bottom of the bag. They put the meal in, they seal it up, and they just got to wait a little while, and all of a sudden it'll sort of expand and inflate, and it'll look like steam's coming out of the bag.
3: Oh, wow. Without a microwave or anything?
5: No microwave, no flame. They don't need a gas stove or anything. So they're like self-heating bags.
3: What are these normally used for, Erin? Like, are they normally used for people locked in secret locations to try and win 10 grand? Or what's your normal market?
5: So our normal market is campers, hunting, forward driving, fishing. We supply similar ration packs to the New South Wales Rural Fire Service.
3: Okay.
5: So they have these ration packs in all of their trucks. We sell them actually locally down at BCF, Townsville, Tent World.
2: I wouldn't mind one in my pantry just when it gets close to payday.
3: Yeah.
2: I can't quite afford anything. Would this be something good to keep in your house? Because we get, cyclone season here in Townsville. Is this something that you could have kind of as a backup for cyclone season?
5: Yeah, 100%.

0: Yeah, we've sent the meals up your way before to help out the SES when they've been dealing with pretty bad storms. These ration packs are perfect to actually keep in, like, the four-wheel drive. To keep in your house, we actually make waterproof buckets full of our meals with the self-heating bags as well. So you can just stick one of those wherever you put all your emergency supplies. And then you've got your meals sorted. No one really wants to be hangry in an emergency situation.
1: So we're only going to give them one each day, right?
2: One each day.
1: Here's one every 24 hours. Yep. Here's your food for the 24 hours. That's sorted out. And what I love is there is some snacks in here. Like, I reckon there's going to be trading going on.
2: Yeah. Oh, yeah.
1: I reckon I'll trade you my sweet and sour pork if you just shut up for 5 minutes so we can get some peace and quiet. There's going to be a lot. Aaron, thank you so much. We can't thank you enough. I can't wait to see the looks on their faces when we wheel in a cart of ration packs on Monday morning.
0: I know. They're going to be freaking out.
3: Excellent. Aaron Wyatt from On Track Meals. Can't thank you enough. Thanks for being on our show as well.
0: No worries.
3: And good on you, Jake, for sorting that out, mate.
2: Oh, you're welcome.
3: Food is sorted for locked away for 10K.
4: 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This is Adam and Donnie Reheated on Star 106.3. Will and Woody for the drive home.
5: Woody, we've cast a very special guest for Monday's drive home.
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5: No one cares. 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

0: Missed Adam and Donny? That's on you. Reheated Adam and Donny? That's on us. Star 106.3.
1: And when has a sibling outed you? Dying to know. 1300 00 1063. I tell you what, we got a family pass for William Ross State High School Fighting Nemo Junior. It's on this Saturday. Got a whole family pass. We just want you to crack open a little bit, a time that a sibling has outed you. This happened on our show last week and we haven't been able to stop thinking about it. Jake, our promotions manager, was doing an expose on different ways people are cheating these days. Some people are using their Apple Watches, Notes apps, Canva documents, but it's what he said about his sibling that rocked us all.
2: I know people,
3: yep,
2: that cheat.
3: Yep.
2: My sister.
4: What's that got to do? Hold on. Wait, what?
2: I just want to say.
4: No way.
2: She's in New Zealand. She's not listening.
5: On the iHeart app.
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5: You take it anywhere you go.
2: And I don't, you know what? I'm just going to say it. My sister's the biggest cheater out there.
4: Jesus, Jacob.
1: The amount of people that have come up to me in the last week asking me why did he do that, the answer is I do not know.
6: We had no idea.
1: I do not know why he did it, but on 1300 00 1063, we want to know when your sibling outed you so you can try and, you know, feel a bit of sympathy, feel a bit like Jake's sister for a moment. I believe we've got Sean in Woolgaroo. G'day, Sean.
7: Hey guys, well, Mum was at work one day and I decided that I just needed a car, so I borrowed it. I'd only just gotten on my P's and parked in a car park, had my sister with me, and I accidentally reversed into this big pole that was in the car park, and my little bitch of a sister called Mum straight away and dubbed me in.
6: She dubbed you in.
7: I was supposed to say that.
6: No, you don't have to say that.
5: Let's calm down. Let's stay calm. But what? So as soon as you reversed into this pole, she got straight on the phone to dob to Mum.
1: I mean, how bad was the crash, Sean?
7: A couple of grand damage, and Mum lost respect for me. Never left a car keys home.
1: I don't know why she's called Mum though. Like, it was gonna sort itself out. She didn't need to insert herself. So ridiculous. Well,
7: she's a little brown noser. That's all I got to say.
6: Okay, Sean, yeah, we'll leave you there. He's getting a bit fired up.
1: He's definitely let it go.
6: Oh, yeah.
1: Rachel in Kelso. Rachel, when did your sibling out you?
8: Well, actually, I'm about to out my sibling.
1: Oh, okay. Here we go.
8: So it was nine or 10 years ago. I've been holding on to it for this long.
1: Okay.
8: But we all know, Janelle, I know that you hooked up with my boyfriend.
1: Hey.
6: Okay.
1: When did this happen?
8: I've known, it was about, I would say just under 10 years ago. We were on a break and I then saw messages from my sister to my boyfriend, who I was on a break with, about how good yesterday was, and she promises she'll never tell anybody so I don't find out.
6: You kept this to yourself all this time. Why?
8: I don't know. Like, Mum's been sick, so okay. I didn't really want to bring it up. But Mum's better now, so Janelle.
6: Oh, really? Janelle.
8: Game on, Mum. Game on.
1: Well,
5: do you know if she listens? Does she know she's been outed?
8: Oh, who doesn't listen? I mean, I've been looking for the opportunity, and when you said that, I thought, well, this is like, you know, a sign from God or from you. just call up and say it. So I know it. I know it's happened. That's why I've been distant from her, and that's why she can't look after my daughter.
1: Well, Janelle in Kelso, you've been put on notice.
9: 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Absolutely not. Entertaining? Weirdly, yes. Adam and Donny, reheated on Star 106.

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2: We have combed through thousands of entries.
3: Mm.
2: People trying to stick their hand up and say, lock me to someone I love for 5 days. We've narrowed it down to 5 couples. We've spoken to them all. They've signed waivers. This thing is happening on Monday. It'll be live streamed. It's all thanks to Harvey Norman Electrical. You will have a lot of power this year. You'll be voting for your favourites throughout the week. But it's impossible to know who your favourites are unless we introduce you to all of them. We've spoken to them all this week. Let's refresh your memory.
4: G'day, I'm Xavier.
5: And I'm Jeanette.
4: And we are the High School Sweethearts.
2: Explain to us, guys, why do you need the 10K?
4: We got an international trip planned in August. We're going to go to Papua New Guinea.
5: He's coming to visit my family for the first time.
2: Oh, yeah. Wow. You went out to Vinny's, you bought handcuffs, right? You've been
4: just practicing for it. Yeah, we really want this, so.
5: Yeah, we've been practicing everything. We've been even cooking eggs and tying up shoelaces.
6: Hi, my name is Sorrel.
7: Hi, my name is Summer.
6: And we're the besties.
2: Why do you want to win the $10,000?
7: So that we have money to be able to move out, because stuff is very expensive these days.
6: Yes, we're putting out straight to bond. We're getting our new washing machine. We're getting the TV. We're getting all the good essentials.
2: Yeah. Is there anything that you guys think that you will bring to the group, though, that will get

0: What would you spend the money on if you win the 10 grand?
1: My children need braces.
0: Okay.
1: My husband and I celebrate our 10-year wedding anniversary this year, so I want to be able to go away and awesome. Do something.
0: Awesome.
2: What would you use it for?
3: I'm going to Bali in October with my kids. It will be their first overseas holiday. Even though we're twin sisters, we haven't lived together for 20 years now.
0: Right.
3: You know, when we go on holidays, we want separate apartments on the other side of the complex.
4: I'm Thorn, and I'm Cage, and we're the brothers.
0: Why do you guys want the cash?
5: Our dad's pretty sick, and, like, it's always been on his bucket list to travel, but he's never been able to. He can't fly anymore. So, slowly but surely, we want to kick off everything. I've gone to Japan, and now we want to do New Zealand together.
0: So, you're ticking off your dad's bucket list items.
5: He's proud of it, so that's all that matters to
0: him. So, when's your birthday?
5: July 27th.
0: July 27th. So, on Monday is your 21st birthday.
5: Yep.
0: And you'll be handcuffed to your brother.
4: Townsville Tom and Canada Christie.
0: Yes.
4: The green card couple.
0: The green card couple.
6: So, I'm from Vancouver, Canada, but I've been living in Townsville for 2.5 years now.
7: He is still in Canada right now. She's rushing back. She's trying to get here.
2: When do we expect to hear?
7: Well, hopefully tomorrow the flights will go according to plan, but I guess we'll see.
0: Why do you want to win the $10,000?
6: To apply for my partner visa to stay in the country longer.
0: Huge. That's everybody's got a reason.
2: Yeah.
0: Everybody needs the money and everybody has signed their waiver. We need your help next week and we're going to pay you handsomely for it.
2: Mm-hmm.
0: The voting opens Monday and we have prize packs from Harvey Norman Electrical to give away all week, including things like air fryers, things like coffee machines. It's all up for grabs. All you got to do is get involved and tell us who you want to see win the 10K. It all kicks off Monday.
2: Locked away for 10K. Hey, Donnie, like, around this time next week, someone will win $10,000. One of those people. One of those couples.
0: $10,000 richer and a lot more tired.
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8: 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Adam and Donnie reheated on Star 106.3. 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
20: Good morning, Alana McIntyre here with the latest. Donald Trump is preparing to speak at the rescheduled White House Correspondents' Dinner 3 months after a gunman opened fire at the first one. And after saying he's considering a massive attack on Iran, the president has told reporters he's now talking to Tehran, but is adamant the US is locked and loaded. The United Nations Secretary General has warned the war in the Middle East is getting out of control.
21: It's teetering on the edge of unimaginable. The region is being pulled into an ever-widening circle of confrontation. One crisis feeds another, one escalation triggers the next.
20: A man is dead and a police officer is in a serious but stable condition after an incident on a semi-rural property in Queensland. Late yesterday, police were called to a DV incident on the Fraser Coast where it's understood a man was armed with a semi-automatic rifle. He allegedly shot the constable in the leg and was later found deceased. A 39-year-old man's been charged with two counts of rape in Melbourne and is due in court today. He's accused of following a woman into a school building at Hoppers Crossing and also forcing his way into a home and sexually assaulting another woman there. Wildfires continue to burn in France and Spain as temperatures soar, with more than 200,000 people forced to flee. And there are reports out that Diddy has been thrown into solitary confinement after getting into a fight with another inmate at a prison in New Jersey.
19: Amazing Grace Early Learning. 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